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3: WAIN weather.
4: Chance of thunderstorms tonight. Otherwise, mainly cloudy skies expected. Lows dip down to about 72. South winds around 5 miles per hour. Slight chance of thunderstorms tomorrow. Daytime highs approaching 92. Sunshine mixed with clouds at times. Partly cloudy skies tomorrow night. Lows dip down to about 75. From the WAIN Weather Center, I'm meteorologist Jennifer Wojcicki. Currently, it's 73 degrees.
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Hey, it's Brian Curry here. Wednesday evening. Hope you're having a great week. And coming up, what percentage of Americans admit to having shoplifted? I'll tell you right now, Lauren, Elena, and Chase Matthew.

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0: George Burge and Luke Bryan, Ride, Ride, Ride, and I'm Brian Curry. There's a new survey from LendingTree. It finds that 30% of Americans admit to having shoplifted, and they tell what they're taking most. 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Coming up, Sam Hunt.
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0: That's Jacob Hackworth. What took you so long? It's new music, and Brian Curry here with you. How's it going? The weekend not too far off. Coming up, we'll hear from Carrie Underwood.
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4: Chance of thunderstorms tonight. Otherwise, mainly cloudy skies expected. Lows dip down to about 72. South winds around 5 miles per hour. Slight chance of thunderstorms tomorrow. Daytime highs approaching 92. Sunshine mixed with clouds at times. Partly cloudy skies tomorrow night. Lows dip down to about 75. From the WAIN Weather Center, I'm meteorologist Jennifer Wojcicki. Currently, it's 73 degrees.
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0: Megan Maroney, Medicine, and Brian Curry here with you. How's it going? More great country coming up. Keep it here.
1: 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Prizes will not be mailed or delivered. Any winner under the age of 18 must be accompanied by a parent or legal guardian. No trade or cash equivalent will be awarded for any contest prize. Any person or persons found to be in violation of these contest rules before, during, or after the respective contest or giveaway will be disqualified and will not be eligible for future contests and giveaways.
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1: ABC News, I'm Dave Packard. A deadly crash of a U.S. Army Apache helicopter near Fort Hood, Texas this afternoon. Two crew members killed.
2: We don't have specifics of whether it was on a training mission to or from the base, but what we do have is confirmation from the Bell County Sheriff's Department that there were two individuals aboard and that both individuals are deceased.
1: ABC's Aluya Martinez. A 17-year-old boy is facing murder charges after his mother and 14-year-old brother were found dead in the family's Acton, Massachusetts home. Minneapolis police say two members of one family were stabbed to death by a man believed to be the father at a home daycare before the man shot and killed himself. A grand jury indictment was unsealed today, charging Nick Reiner with the murder of his parents, legendary actor and director Rob Reiner, and his wife Michelle. Reiner pleaded not guilty. President Trump announced White House Press Secretary Karoline Leavitt is stepping down from the role at the end of the month. This is ABC News.
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9: Lows dip down to about 72 tonight under partly cloudy skies with a chance for storms. Winds out of the south around 5 miles an hour. Cloudy skies with a few peaks of sun. Tomorrow, slight chance of thunderstorms. High temperatures reach up to 91. Partly cloudy skies tomorrow night. Lows level off around 75. From the WAIN Weather Center, meteorologist Derek Height. Right now, it's 72 degrees.
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0: Bailey Zimmerman, Chevy Silverado, and I'm Brian Curry. There's a DoorDash report tracking the average cost of a cheeseburger, fries, and a drink, and it reveals where the meal is cheapest nationwide. According to the Cheeseburger Index, there are only four cities where it can be found for less than $15 on average. Austin, Texas has the cheapest price in the country at $12.94, followed by Laredo, Texas. Coming up, it's Miranda Lambert.
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0: say so. Dan and Shay Say So and their sixth album, Young, coming out August 21st. I'm Brian Curry. Get to drinking. Zach John King on the way.
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3: Step down to about 72 tonight under partly cloudy skies with a slight chance for storms. Southerly winds around 5 miles an hour. Slight chance of thunderstorms tomorrow. Temperatures reach up to 91. Mainly cloudy skies expected. Partly cloudy tomorrow night. Slight chance of thunderstorms. Lows dip down to about 75. From the WAIN Weather Center, meteorologist Derek Height. Currently, it's 72 degrees.
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0: Let him in anyway. Why not? Blake Shelton right there. And Brian Curry here with you. How's it going? Hope you're having a great Thursday evening. And more country hits on the way.
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1: ABC News, I'm Dave Packer. A new round of severe weather hammering the Midwest. East of Indianapolis, Swiftwater teams rescuing more than a dozen people. Michelle Wilson says they lost power and the basement of her home is filled with water.
2: I'm overwhelmed and I'm upset because, you know, no flood insurance here.
1: Two people on board dead after an Army helicopter crashed in Salado, Texas today near Fort Hood. The Department of Homeland Security looking to spend as much as $20 million equipping ICE agents with gloves that give electric shocks. Sources say attorneys in Luigi Mangione's CEO murder case are expected to discuss a potential federal plea deal. Mangione's pleaded not guilty to charges stemming from the alleged killing of UnitedHealthcare CEO Brian Thompson. Former Walt Disney Company CEO Bob Iger and businessman Josh Kushner purchasing the Los Angeles Lakers for $12.5 billion, says ESPN. Disney, the parent company of ABC News. This is ABC News.
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10: Step down to about 72. Tonight, under partly cloudy skies with a slight chance for storms. Southerly winds around 5 miles an hour. Slight chance of thunderstorms tomorrow. Temperatures reach up to 91. Mainly cloudy skies expected. Partly cloudy tomorrow night. Slight chance of thunderstorms. Lows dip down to about 75. From the WAIN Weather Center, meteorologist Derek Height. Currently, it's 72 degrees.
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0: Parker McCollum killing me, and I'm Brian Curry. Well, to stay hydrated, water is what most of us reach for. But registered dietitian Joy Bauer says a surprising drink may be even more hydrating. Milk, the unexpected beverage. Thanks to natural electrolytes that help the body hang on to hydration longer, she says it's the natural sodium in milk that acts as an electrolyte to keep us hydrated. I don't mind drinking milk now and then, but I'm definitely a water drinker, especially when I'm hot and thirsty. Megan Maroney coming up.
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0: Hudson Westbrook painted you pretty, and I'm Brian Curry. How's it going? Taylor Swift from Toy Story 5 just around the corner.
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5: Lows dip down to about 71 tonight under partly cloudy skies with a slight chance of thunderstorms. Winds out of the south around 5 miles an hour. Slight chance for storms tomorrow. Highs level off around 91. Cloudy skies with a few peaks of sun. Partly cloudy tomorrow night. Slight chance of thunderstorms. Lows level off around 75. From the WAIN Weather Center, meteorologist Derek Height. Right now, 71.
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0: That's Chase Matthew holding it down, and I'm Brian Curry, and more great country on the way. Keep it here.
1: 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Winners must appear in person with proper positive legal identification. Claim any prize Monday through Friday, excluding holidays, within 30 days, so the prize will be forfeited. Prizes will not be mailed or delivered. Any winner under the age of 18 must be accompanied by a parent or legal guardian. No trade or cash equivalent will be awarded for any contest prize. Any person or persons found to be in violation of these contest rules before, during, or after the respective contest or giveaway will be disqualified and will not be eligible for future contests and giveaways.
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1: ABC News, I'm Dave Packer. Indiana Governor Mike Braun says he expects to declare a statewide state of emergency after drenching storms brought floods, down trees, and left at least one person, a four-year-old, dead. A deadly military helicopter crash in Texas today sparked a wildfire that forced the evacuation of nearby homes. Bell County Sheriff's Office spokesperson Cliff Coleman.
2: This was an Apache helicopter, and two souls were on board. They were pronounced deceased.
1: The Department of Homeland Security plans to equip ICE agents with gloves that deliver electric shocks. The gloves are similar to a taser, but don't use as much voltage. They're currently used most often in prisons. New numbers from the government today showing inflation cooled slightly from June to July. The 0.1% reduction wasn't enough to reverse the high prices seen in many sectors. President Trump announcing White House Press Secretary Caroline Leavitt will leave her role at the end of August. Leavitt welcomed her second child in May. This is ABC News.
3: 2 hours ago, Kyle arrived at the bar.
4: Hey, what's everyone drinking?
3: 30 minutes ago, Kyle got his friends another round of drinks.
4: Cheers!
3: 5 minutes ago, Kyle decided to drive home drunk. A minute ago, a law enforcement officer pulled up behind Kyle.
5: Sir, have you been drinking tonight?
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11: WAIN weather.
12: Lows dip down to about 71 tonight under partly cloudy skies with a slight chance of thunderstorms. Winds out of the south around 5 miles an hour. Slight chance for storms tomorrow. Eyes level off around 91. Cloudy skies with a few peaks of sun. Partly cloudy tomorrow night. Slight chance of thunderstorms. Lows level off around 75. From the WAIN Weather Center, meteorologist Derek Height. Right now, 71.
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0: Zach Top, South of Sanity, and I'm Brian Curry. All right, something maybe you didn't know until now. If you drove 70 miles per hour, it would take 19 weeks and 5 days to drive to the moon. Yeah, just in case you were curious. Coming up, Jason Aldean.
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0: That's Ashley Cook, Baby Blues, off her upcoming self-titled second album, which will be out Friday. I'm Brian Curry. How's it going? Kenny Chesney on the way.
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5: Lows dip down to about 71 tonight under partly cloudy skies with a slight chance of thunderstorms. Winds out of the south around 5 miles an hour. Slight chance for storms tomorrow. Eyes level off around 91. Cloudy skies with a few peaks of sun. Partly cloudy tomorrow night. Slight chance of thunderstorms. Lows level off around 75. From the WAIN Weather Center, meteorologist Derek Height. Right now, 71.
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0: Luke Bryan, Country, and She Knows It. And I'm Brian Curry. Have a great rest of your night. I'll see you back here tomorrow, and more great country on the way.
1: 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Winners must appear in person with proper positive legal identification to claim any prize Monday through Friday, excluding holidays, within 30 days, so the prize will be forfeited. Prizes will not be mailed or delivered. Any winner under the age of 18 must be accompanied by a parent or legal guardian. No trade or cash equivalent will be awarded for any contest prize. Any person or persons found to be in violation of these contest rules before, during, or after the respective contest or giveaway will be disqualified and will not be eligible for future contests and giveaways.
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1: ABC News, I'm Dave Packer. Indiana Governor Mike Braun says he expects to declare a statewide state of emergency after drenching storms brought floods, downed trees, and left at least one person, a four-year-old, dead. A deadly military helicopter crash in Texas today sparked a wildfire that forced the evacuation of nearby homes. Bell County Sheriff's Office spokesperson Cliff Coleman.
2: This was an Apache helicopter, and two souls were on board. They were pronounced deceased.
1: The Department of Homeland Security plans to equip ICE agents with gloves that deliver electric shocks. The gloves are similar to a taser, but don't use as much voltage. They're currently used most often in prisons. New numbers from the government today showing inflation cooled slightly from June to July. The 0.1% reduction wasn't enough to reverse the high prices seen in many sectors. President Trump announcing White House Press Secretary Caroline Leavitt will leave her role at the end of August. Leavitt welcomed her second child in May. This is ABC News.
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11: WAIN weather.
12: Lows dip down to about 71 tonight under partly cloudy skies with a slight chance of thunderstorms. Winds out of the south around 5 miles an hour. Slight chance for storms tomorrow. Eyes level off around 91. Cloudy skies with a few peaks of sun. Partly cloudy tomorrow night. Slight chance of thunderstorms. Lows level off around 75. From the WAIN Weather Center, meteorologist Derek Height. Right now, 71.
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Boy, football season right around the corner, and I just saw that Rams quarterback Matt Stafford owes $534,000 in taxes to the state of California. But I think he can afford it.

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1: He's a ranch hand in a pinch, man. Hotter than the red on a cattle brand. Cause she's a gold digger with a quick trigger. 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
1: Cody and horseback. My name is Penrod. You got little girls? Maybe they like Barbie dolls. Well, a new study found that, after 70 years, Barbie's proportions are finally starting to look more like the average woman. Yeah, because the original doll's proportions were almost unattainable in real life. Just, I think I read something that our Barbie would be like 6'11", have size 14 shoes and everything else. So now they're trying to make Barbie look a little bit more, and Ken, let's throw that out there, and Ken, look a little more realistic. But based on most of the people I see these days, they still got a long way to go to make Barbie a chunky little thing.
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0: Ella Langley gave a surprise performance at a beach bar while on vacation with her friends in St. Thomas. There was a Bob Marley tribute type band there, or a reggae band, I should say, and they were singing Three Little Birds. So Ella Langley joined in. What a great song. Actually, I saw a cover with Casey Musgraves doing Three Little Birds. It's actually pretty cool. It's on Instagram or YouTube if you want to look it up.
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3: Down to about 71 tonight under partly cloudy skies with a slight chance of thunderstorms. Winds out of the south around 5 miles an hour. Slight chance for storms tomorrow. Eyes level off around 91. Cloudy skies with a few peaks of sun. Partly cloudy tomorrow night. Slight chance of thunderstorms. Lows level off around 75. From the WAIN Weather Center, meteorologist Derek Height. Right now, 71.
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0: never go swimming where there's alligators. Why? Because chances are you're going to lose something. And a woman in Florida lost her right arm after surviving an alligator attack while swimming. She was swimming in the Silver River on Saturday when a 9-foot, 8-inch alligator dragged her underwater. She fought back, desperately trying to fend off the predator as it bit her arm. A heroic bystander rushed to her aid, helping save her life. The Good Samaritan dragged her to shore, sans the arm. Yes, it was a bloody mess, But just goes to show you, stupid is as stupid does. Don't go swimming where there's alligators.
1: 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Any winner under the age of 18 must be accompanied by a parent or legal guardian. No trade or cash equivalent will be awarded for any contest prize. Any person or persons found to be in violation of these contest rules before, during, or after the respective contest or giveaway will be disqualified and will not be eligible for future contests and giveaways.
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1: ABC News, I'm Dave Packer. An investigation underway after U.S. Army Apache helicopter crash. It killed two people on board. There was a fiery debris field near Fort Hood, about an hour north of Austin. They aren't kid gloves that ICE wants to use.
2: With ICE tactics already facing fierce scrutiny, the Department of Homeland Security is planning to spend up to $20 million on specialized gloves agents can use to incapacitate someone with an electric shock simply by touching them. DHS describing them as de-escalation devices, saying their officers are trained in use of force.
1: ABC's Jay O'Brien in Washington. Human rights activists are slamming the idea of using the devices that they say can cause terrible pain. A violent start to the school year in the suburbs of Atlanta. Authorities say a student shot a fellow ninth grader at a high school Wednesday. That injured student was hospitalized. The president announced Caroline Leavitt will be stepping down as press secretary at the end of the month to spend more time with her family. This is ABC News.
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5: 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In weather.
6: Lows dip down to about 71 overnight under partly cloudy skies with a slight chance of thunderstorms. Winds out of the south around 5 miles an hour. Cloudy skies with a few peaks of sun. Thursday, slight chance of thunderstorms. High temperatures reach up to 91. Slight chance of thunderstorms Thursday night. Lows dip down to about 75. From the WAIN Weather Center, I'm meteorologist Derek Height. Right now, 71.
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Luke's played the Grand Ole Opry several times, but our next artist, it's been announced she will make her Grand Ole Opry debut coming up September 2nd. Stella Lefty. On a

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0: I don't know if we're supposed to be upset about this or not, but I read that July was the hottest month ever recorded in the United States, dating back to 1895. So I'm not upset by that. 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I mean, it was a little warm at times, but if we can make January, February, March, April, May, June, July, August, all of the months warmer than they were last year, I would be down with that.
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0: Hey, speaking of weddings, the New York Post says that wedding guests are sick of buying gifts off a registry. Amen. And you know what, though? Here, newlyweds agree, too. We talked to several couples who don't want any wedding gifts and have tried no gift policies. I think a card is nice. Maybe, you know, $50, $100 in the card. I think that's all right. You know, I don't want to get a gift. I don't want to have to wrap something. I think a card, is sufficient.
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4: Lows dip down to about 71 overnight under partly cloudy skies with a slight chance of thunderstorms. Winds out of the south around 5 miles an hour. Cloudy skies with a few peaks of sun. Thursday, slight chance of thunderstorms. High temperatures reach up to 91. Slight chance of thunderstorms Thursday night. Lows dip down to about 75. From the WAIN Weather Center, I'm meteorologist Derek Height. Right now, 71.
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0: Dear Big City from Dylan Scott. You like that one? Brand new stuff from him. Here's a crazy story. A boat filled with more than 50 cats was discovered off the shores of Owen Beach in Washington. This happened last Thursday morning. Authorities say they're trying to figure out what's going on here. What's this all about? Who owns this boat? I wonder if there should be a registration number on the boat. I think everywhere you got to have a registration number on a boat, or at least you got to, you know, put a name on the back of the boat. And with 50 cats inside that boat, I mean, I could come up with some names, but they're too dirty to say on the radio.
1: 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Winners must appear in person with proper positive legal identification to claim any prize Monday through Friday, excluding holidays, within 30 days, so the prize will be forfeited. Prizes will not be mailed or delivered. Any winner under the age of 18 must be accompanied by a parent or legal guardian. No trade or cash equivalent will be awarded for any contest prize. Any person or persons found to be in violation of these contest rules before, during, or after the respective contest or giveaway will be disqualified and will not be eligible for future contests and giveaways.
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1: ABC News, I'm Dave Packer. Two search and rescue teams activated by the U.S. State Department have now been deployed to Columbia. Rescue operations continuing after Monday's deadly quake. This is the death toll surges past 250. An investigation after an Army helicopter crashed in Salado, Texas, Wednesday near Fort Hood. Cliff Coleman with the Bell County Sheriff's Office.
2: This was an Apache helicopter, and two souls were on board. They were pronounced deceased.
1: Severe weather hammering the West and the Midwest. Indiana Governor Mike Braun is prepared to issue an emergency declaration statewide east of Indianapolis. Swift water teams rescued more than a dozen people. A federal lawsuit filed Wednesday accusing the Trump administration of violating the First Amendment by selling special advance access to Truth Social posts before they go public. Powerball says the eighth largest jackpot ever has been won in Illinois. Single tickets sold and the state matched all six numbers drawn Wednesday. This is ABC News.
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5: 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In weather.
6: Lows dip down to about 71 overnight under partly cloudy skies with a slight chance of thunderstorms. Winds out of the south around 5 miles an hour. Cloudy skies with a few peaks of sun. Thursday, slight chance of thunderstorms. High temperatures reach up to 91. Slight chance of thunderstorms Thursday night. Lows dip down to about 75. From the WAIN Weather Center, I'm meteorologist Derek Height. Right now, 71.
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0: But pretty soon here, we're going to start having college football, pro football, high school football. So if you have a football-aged child, I'm sure they're practicing right now. Here's a scary story coming out of Arkansas high school football practice. One of their high school players practiced for like, you know, an hour. And then all of a sudden felt something weird in his helmet. This happened at Maumelle High School. And felt something weird in his helmet, so he took it off and went to have the coaches look in it. What was in it? A cottonmouth. A cottonmouth snake coiled up inside the helmet up in the pads. But, you know, it surprised, like, when the guy was getting hit that that snake didn't freak out and bite him. Fortunately, nobody was bitten. How about that? God's looking out for that kid.
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4: Lows dip down to about 71 overnight under partly cloudy skies with a slight chance of thunderstorms. Winds out of the south around 5 miles an hour. Cloudy skies with a few peaks of sun. Thursday, slight chance of thunderstorms. High temperatures reach up to 91. Slight chance of thunderstorms Thursday night. Lows dip down to about 75. From the WAIN Weather Center, I'm meteorologist Derek Height. Right now, 71.
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0: Well, for the first time in over 15 years, 7-Up is changing its recipe. Yep. They say the new version will be hitting stores soon, and it will no longer be a lemon-lime soda. I know what you're thinking. What? 7-Up? Why are they changing my 7-Up? It's going to be a lime-lemon soda now. That's all. I don't know if they're going to change the recipe too much, but they're changing the name. The lime-lemon, not lemon-lime. I'm fine with that. I like lime better anyway.
1: 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Winners must appear in person with proper positive legal identification. Claim any prize Monday through Friday, excluding holidays, within 30 days, so the prize will be forfeited. Prizes will not be mailed or delivered. Any winner under the age of 18 must be accompanied by a parent or legal guardian. No trade or cash equivalent will be awarded for any contest prize. Any person or persons found to be in violation of these contest rules before, during, or after the respective contest or giveaway will be disqualified and will not be eligible for future contests and giveaways.
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1: ABC News, I'm Dave Packer. Two search and rescue teams activated by the U.S. State Department have now been deployed to Columbia. Rescue operations continuing after Monday's deadly quake. This is the death toll surges past 250. An investigation after an Army helicopter crashed in Salado, Texas, Wednesday near Fort Hood. Cliff Coleman with the Bell County Sheriff's Office.
2: This was an Apache helicopter and two souls were on board. They were pronounced deceased.
1: Severe weather hammering the West and the Midwest. Indiana Governor Mike Braun is prepared to issue an emergency declaration statewide east of Indianapolis. Swift water teams rescued more than a dozen people. A federal lawsuit filed Wednesday accusing the Trump administration of violating the First Amendment by selling special advance access to Truth Social posts before they go public. Powerball says the eighth largest jackpot ever has been won in Illinois. Single tickets sold and the state matched all six numbers drawn Wednesday. This is ABC News.
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5: WAIN. In weather.
6: Lows dip down to about 71 overnight under partly cloudy skies with a slight chance of thunderstorms. Winds out of the south around 5 miles an hour. Cloudy skies with a few peaks of sun. Thursday, slight chance of thunderstorms. High temperatures reach up to 91. Slight chance of thunderstorms Thursday night. Lows dip down to about 75. From the WAIN Weather Center, I'm meteorologist Eric Height. Right now, 71.
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0: Jacob Hackworth. So I was reading an article about some bones that were found in the Penghuang Channel between Taiwan and mainland China, and how they were part of some Neanderthals. Let's put it that way, just to clarify things, I suppose. They think their bones are 550,000 years old. And they say they were, quote, giants. Giants for their time. Because at the time, the average height of a person, I guess, a male, was only like 5'6". But these tend to be about 6'2". And I'm like, well, what is the average height now? Average height for American male is 5'9", which makes me, in these terms, a giant as well, because I'm 6'2". So I'm a giant. How about that? I mean, I'm wide like a giant, too. I'm like Green Giant. Ho, ho, ho.
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1: Use any dating apps? You know that dating app Bumble? That was the one where the girl had to contact the guy first. So when I was on it, I never had anybody contact me. So apparently, I am a giant, hideous-looking beast. However, Bumble has changed. Now people are calling it Tinder 2.0 because now the men can reach out as well. So, see, I think you should be able to. Although I don't know what it's like from the other side. I know my my wife, who was on a dating app, she said it's horrible. I've talked to other girls who are on dating apps, and they say it is just horrible, a horrible experience. And I said, well, you know what? Go meet a guy, a good guy, at church or something like that. And they always laugh at me when I say that.
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3: 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Why should you know your constitution and why should you know your rights as a U.S. citizen? How would you like it if someone didn't allow your club to meet at your house? I wouldn't, because that's not cool. How would you like to be tried without a jury? 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These things are not cool. Learn your rights as a U.S. citizen so you know what to do in these situations. Thanks for listening. 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
5: Mainly cloudy skies expected overnight with a slight chance of thunderstorms. Lows dip down to about 71. Winds out of the south around 5 miles an hour. Sunshine mixed with clouds at times Thursday. Slight chance of thunderstorms. High temperatures reach up to 91. Slight chance for storms Thursday night, 73. From the WAIN Weather Center, I'm meteorologist Eric Height. Currently, it's 71 degrees.
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0: hurting me.
1: So I went and got my hair cut yesterday, and the main reason is there's too much gray in it. So I have a little gray on top of my head, but most of my gray is on the sides and around the back. So it's kind of like the, you know, I don't like it. It looks like a bozo with gray hair type thing. So I keep it pretty short. I cut it like bald, you know, faded up so you can't see much of the gray. And I'm glad I do, because there is an article I read about thinking twice about embracing the gray. Gray hair actually makes your wrinkles stand out more. So if you look at a picture of somebody with gray hair and you look at them with darker hair, you know, and you see them, you're like, huh, they look nicer without gray hair because it's not accentuating, that's a big word, the wrinkles, the non-gray hair. So gray hair accentuates wrinkles and makes you look older. Maybe I'll start dying it.
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1: ABC News, I'm Dave Packer. An investigation underway after U.S. Army Apache helicopter crash. It killed two people on board. There was a fiery debris field near Fort Hood, about an hour north of Austin. They aren't kid gloves that ICE wants to use.
2: With ICE tactics already facing fierce scrutiny, the Department of Homeland Security is planning to spend up to $20 million on specialized gloves agents can use to incapacitate someone with an electric shock simply by touching them. DHS describing them as de-escalation devices, saying their officers are trained in use of force.
1: ABC's Jay O'Brien in Washington. Human rights activists are slamming the idea of using the devices that they say can cause terrible pain. A violent start to the school year in the suburbs of Atlanta. Authorities say a student shot a fellow ninth grader at a high school Wednesday. That injured student was hospitalized. The president announced Caroline Leavitt will be stepping down as press secretary at the end of the month to spend more time with her family. This is ABC News.
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5: WAIN. Weather.
6: Mainly cloudy skies expected overnight with a slight chance of thunderstorms. Lows dip down to about 71. Winds out of the south around 5 miles an hour. Sunshine mixed with clouds at times Thursday. Slight chance of thunderstorms. High temperatures reach up to 91. Slight chance for storms Thursday night, 73. From the WAIN Weather Center, I'm meteorologist Eric Height. Right now, it's 70 degrees.
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17 weeks, number one, Ella Langley, she's in Texas. She's on a little vacation in St. Thomas with some friends, and she ran into a band that was performing Bob Marley's Three Little Birds, so she decided to sing along with them. There's actually a video up if you want to check it out on her social media. It's John Morgan, Kid.

0: have been by now. It's Morgan Wallen. Do you wash your bath towel after one use? 24,000 Americans surveyed asked that question. How many times do you typically use a bath towel before washing it? The number one answer was 2 or 3 times. 10% of people said they won't wash it until after 7 uses. I guess I'm about 7 uses. But I rotate between 2 towels. Like, I have 2 towels hanging that are my towels in the bathroom. I have my own bathroom. Because my wife and I just can't, we can't cohabitate the same bathroom. So I have 2 towels. So I guess 1 towel I'm using 3 times, the other towel I'm using 4 times. Because they get washed once a week. So it's like I just rotate them every other day. Like I dry off with one, slide the other one into its place, and when then I finish drying off, I hang it in the rack where the dry one was. And it's just a circle. It just keeps going around like that. So 3 to 4 times, I guess, is my answer. What's yours?
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0: Let him in anyway. Boy, this is a little upsetting, but I completely understand why Caroline Leavitt, the White House press secretary, not just any, but the youngest White House press secretary, is stepping down. It was announced the other day. She just gave birth to her second child in May, and she just came back July 16th, and she said it was a bittersweet decision, but after contemplating it, the time is for her to go spend some time, more time with her family. So she will be stepping down. I haven't heard who's going to be replacing Caroline Leavitt, but whatever, I got a chance to watch her. It was always nice to see that fresh, smiling face up there.
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4: Mainly cloudy skies expected overnight with a slight chance of thunderstorms. Lows dip down to about 71. Winds out of the south around 5 miles an hour. Sunshine mixed with clouds at times. Thursday, slight chance of thunderstorms. High temperatures reach up to 91. Slight chance for storms. Thursday night, 73. From the WAIN Weather Center, I'm meteorologist Derek Height. Right now, it's 70 degrees.
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0: Warning. You know these squishy toys that are pretty popular right now? I don't know the name of them. But, you know, they got like gel in them and stuff. They're like dumplings or something. I don't know. Kids are playing with them, squeezing them. However, there's some counterfeit versions out there that may contain a toxic substance, according to the U.S. Consumer Product Safety Commission. And they could actually cause severe burns. So be careful with them. Don't buy the knockoffs. I got an idea. Don't buy the squishy things. Yeah. Just, you know, let your kids play with sticks and dirt.
1: 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Winners must appear in person with proper positive legal identification to claim any prize Monday through Friday, excluding holidays, within 30 days, so the prize will be forfeited. Prizes will not be mailed or delivered. Any winner under the age of 18 must be accompanied by a parent or legal guardian. No trade or cash equivalent will be awarded for any contest prize. Any person or persons found to be in violation of these contest rules before, during, or after the respective contest or giveaway will be disqualified and will not be eligible for future contests and giveaways.
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1: ABC News, I'm Dave Packer. Two search and rescue teams activated by the U.S. State Department have now been deployed to Columbia. Rescue operations continuing after Monday's deadly quake. This is the death toll surges past 250. An investigation after an Army helicopter crashed in Salado, Texas, Wednesday near Fort Hood. Cliff Coleman with the Bell County Sheriff's Office.
2: This was an Apache helicopter and two souls were on board. They were pronounced deceased.
1: Severe weather hammering the West and the Midwest. Indiana Governor Mike Braun is prepared to issue an emergency declaration statewide east of Indianapolis. Swift water teams rescued more than a dozen people. A federal lawsuit filed Wednesday accusing the Trump administration of violating the First Amendment by selling special advance access to Truth Social posts before they go public. Powerball says the eighth largest jackpot ever has been won in Illinois. Single tickets sold and the state matched all six numbers drawn Wednesday. This is ABC News.
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5: WAIN. Weather.
6: Mainly cloudy overnight with a chance for storms. Lows around 70, winds out of the south around 5 miles per hour. Partly cloudy Thursday, slight chance for storms, 91. Partly cloudy skies Thursday night, slight chance of thunderstorms, lows dip down to about 73. Slight chance of thunderstorms Friday with highs in the low 90s, mainly sunny skies Saturday. From the WAIN Weather Center, I'm meteorologist Paul Trombley. Right now, it's 70 degrees.
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A lefty? Like Stella Lefty? I don't know if Stella's actually left-handed or not, but it's International Left-Handers Day. My daughter and my youngest son are left-handed. My new wife, not the mother of the kids, but the new wife, the second mother, she's left-handed.

0: Speaking of exes, AOC is now broke up with her boyfriend. Yeah, Ocasio Cortez, however you say her name, apparently. And I read a rumor, I don't know if it's true or not, that she has some eggs frozen. Yes, so when she's done with this political career, she can pop out some Bambinos. I don't know if it's true or not. If she needs help, I'm here to help her. Although, I'm shooting blanks. I would just be in it for the fireworks.
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7: 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Winners must appear in person with proper positive legal identification to claim any prize Monday through Friday, excluding holidays, within 30 days, so the prize will be forfeited. Prizes will not be mailed or delivered. Any winner under the age of 18 must be accompanied by a parent or legal guardian. No trade or cash equivalent will be awarded for any contest prize. Any person or persons found to be in violation of these contest rules before, during, or after the respective contest or giveaway will be disqualified and will not be eligible for future contests and giveaways.
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0: What's not to love, right? It's Ella Langley, Loving Life Again. She's on top of the world right now. She's in Texas 17 weeks at number one on top of the Hot 100 charts. So you can't really go wrong with that. My name is Penrod. Troopers in Arizona arrested a driver Saturday who admitted to drinking. But the driver also had a license plate that said, arrive alive, drive sober, or get pulled over. I wonder if he just had that license plate to throw the police off. Like, don't bother me. Look at my license plate. I'm not drunk. I always swerve like this.
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6: Mainly cloudy overnight with a chance for storms. Lows around 70, winds out of the south around 5 miles per hour. Partly cloudy Thursday, slight chance for storms, 91. Partly cloudy skies Thursday night, slight chance of thunderstorms. Lows dip down to about 73. Slight chance of thunderstorms Friday with highs in the low 90s. Mainly sunny skies Saturday. From the WAIN Weather Center, I'm meteorologist Paul Trombley. Right now, it's 70 degrees.
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15: 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On a

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Mama and daddy put their roots right here, cause this is where the car broke down. Yellow dog school bus kicking up red bus, kicking a

0: So I'm going to see if I can say the name of this town in Iceland. Because the only reason I want to say it is because I saw this survey and I'm like, I don't know if I can say that word, but we're going to try it. According to a new survey, 45% of travelers admit they avoid going to a destination they can't confidently pronounce. Now, I have a hard time pronouncing a lot of things. You know that. Reykjavik, Iceland. I think I said that right. Reykjavik, Iceland. R-E-Y-K-J-A-V-I-K. Reykjavik, Iceland. Well, if I said it right, I get to go there for free, right? I think that's how it works.
1: 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Winners must appear in person with proper positive legal identification. 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Prizes will not be mailed or delivered. Any winner under the age of 18 must be accompanied by a parent or legal guardian. No trade or cash equivalent will be awarded for any contest prize. Any person or persons found to be in violation of these contest rules before, during, or after the respective contest or giveaway will be disqualified and will not be eligible for future contests and giveaways.
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2: ABC News, I'm Dave Packer. An investigation underway after U.S. Army Apache helicopter crash. It killed two people on board. There was a fiery debris field near Fort Hood, about an hour north of Austin. They aren't kid gloves that ICE wants to use.
3: With ICE tactics already facing fierce scrutiny, the Department of Homeland Security is planning to spend up to $20 million on specialized gloves agents can use to incapacitate someone with an electric shock simply by touching them. DHS describing them as de-escalation devices, saying their officers are trained in use of force.
2: ABC's Jay O'Brien in Washington. Human rights activists are slamming the idea of using the devices that they say can cause terrible pain. A violent start to the school year in the suburbs of Atlanta. Authorities say a student shot a fellow ninth grader at a high school Wednesday. That injured student was hospitalized. The president announced Caroline Leavitt will be stepping down as press secretary at the end of the month to spend more time with her family. This is ABC News.
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6: WAI in weather.
7: A blend of clouds and sun today with a slight chance of thunderstorms.
8: Daytime highs approaching 91. Winds out of the southwest 5 to 10 miles per hour.
7: Slight chance for storms
8: tonight 73.
7: A mix of clouds and sun tomorrow. Slight chance of thunderstorms.
8: Highs level off around 93. High temperatures reach up to 95 Saturday under mainly sunny skies. 97 Sunday. From the WAIN Weather Center, I'm meteorologist Paul Trombley. Currently 70.
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Parmalee Cowgirl headed your way next. 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
1: 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Good morning. It's Josh McKinney, 512 Central, 612 Eastern. Partly cloudy, 72 on your Thursday. Hope you have a terrific day today and a fantastic rest of the week. Inching our way close to another weekend. Hope it is a great one. Coming up on the show today, we'll have an updated look at the WAIN forecast later in the hour. Possibility exists once again today for some stronger storms, maybe a severe storm and heavy rainfall today. We'll look at that updated WAIN forecast later in the hour. 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
6: Of what?
0: blend of clouds and sun today with a slight chance of thunderstorms. Daytime highs approaching 91, winds out of the southwest, 5 to 10 miles per hour. Slight chance for storms tonight, 73. A mix of clouds and sun tomorrow. Slight chance of thunderstorms. Highs level off around 93. High temperatures reach up to 95 Saturday under mainly sunny skies. 97 Sunday. From the WAIN Weather Center, I'm meteorologist Paul Trombley. Currently 70.
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On the way, Morgan Wallen, Sand in My Boots, Post Malone with Blake Shelton, Pour Me a Drink, plus news headed your way at the bottom of the hour. Now it's the latest from Russell Dickerson, Worth Your While. 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
2: ICE agents may soon be wearing electric gloves manufactured in Kentucky, which are capable of delivering painful shocks. The Department of Homeland Security issued a notice this week saying ICE plans to spend $20 million on thousands of pairs of the electric gloves. Compliant Technologies LLC in Lexington, which makes the gloves, says the tactical gear operates normally until a hidden switch is flipped, delivering a sharp electrical current directly to a suspect's skin to force compliance during arrests. A Canadian-based manufacturer is opening its first U.S. location today in Lexington. 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
5: WAIN News, 532 Central, 632 Eastern. Partly cloudy, 72 in the morning. 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Weather-wise, once again, we've got a risk for some strong to severe weather. Coming up later today into the evening, flooding a possibility tonight. Possibility of severe weather. Once again, continue to be weather aware of that before big time warm up. A lot of heat gets in here this weekend. We'll keep our eyes and ears on it for you here at Folk Broadcasting Columbia. Recent bookings into the Adair County Detention Center. Heather Joanna Walls, 33, of Columbia, charged with failure to illuminate headlamps, no tail lamps, careless driving, failure to wear seatbelts, and operating motor vehicle under the influence of alcohol substance. First, Kentucky State Police, the arresting agency. Gavin N. Bloyd, 24, of Columbia, charged with speeding 7 miles per hour over the limit, failure to or improper signal, operating a motor vehicle under the influence alcohol first, and failure to produce insurance card. Kentucky State Police, the arresting agency. Zachary Wayne Smith, 35, of Missouri, charged with public intoxication, controlled substance, excludes alcohol, and hitchhiking on limited access facilities. Kentucky State Police, the arresting agency. Jacob R. Campbell, 31, of Columbia, charged with assault, fourth degree, no visible injury. Dare County Sheriff's Office, the arresting agency. A Nifley man launched into the Russell County Detention Center. Stephen 40, 48, charged with possession of a controlled substance, first degree, second offense, methamphetamine, failure of non-owner operator to maintain required insurance first, and failure to produce insurance card. Russell County Sheriff's Office, the arresting agency. An update from Adair County Deputy Judge Executive Bridget Compton, quote, I am excited to announce that Adair County has once again been awarded the Household Hazardous Waste e-scrap grant this year. As part of this grant, we will be offering electronic waste disposal for the entire month of October, giving our residents plenty of time to safely and responsibly dispose of unwanted electronics. Please help us spread the word and continue working together to keep Adair County clean and green. Close quote. That from Adair County Deputy Judge Executive Bridget Compton. Stories we have for you in their entirety on our websites. Lindsey Wilson University School of Professional Counseling celebrates students who weathered the storms. virtual pinning ceremonies. Recognized undergraduate and graduate counseling students who will graduate coming up on Saturday. And Lindsey Wilson University Group aims to help students discover their vocation, a year-long project to explore opportunities that will enable students to find ways to connect careers with values. All the details from Mr. Dwayne Bonifer at the new 935WAIN.com.
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9: A blend of clouds and sun today with a slight chance of thunderstorms. Daytime highs approaching 91. Winds out of the southwest 5 to 10 miles per hour. Slight chance for storms tonight 73. A mix of clouds and sun tomorrow. Slight chance of thunderstorms. Highs level off around 93. High temperatures reach up to 95 Saturday under mainly sunny skies. 97 Sunday. From the WAIN Weather Center, I'm meteorologist Paul Trombley. Currently, it's 71 degrees.
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0: Today's best new country, Hot Country 93.5. Good morning. It's Josh Kenny, 544 Central, 644 Eastern. Partly cloudy, 72 on your Thursday. Hope you have a terrific day today and a fantastic rest of your week. Inching our way closer to another weekend. Hope it is a great one. Looks like a beautiful sunrise this morning. But once again, possibility of some stronger to severe storms today and flooding. Taking a look at that updated WAIN forecast today. 40% chance of showers and thunderstorms today. Clouds, sunshine, 91 today. Heat index values as high as 103. Please be mindful of that heat index today, friends. Tonight, 30% chance of showers and thunderstorms. Early, mostly cloudy. Gradually becoming mostly clear tonight, a low of around 73. Friday, 20% chance of showers and thunderstorms in the afternoon. Tomorrow, mostly sunny, 93. Heat index values as high as 105. Friday night, just a slight chance of showers and thunderstorms early, otherwise mostly clear, 73. Saturday, sunny, hot, 95. Saturday night, mostly clear, low of around 74. Sunday, sunny, continued hot, 96 on Sunday, so we stay in the 90s on Monday. Once again today, 40% chance of showers and thunderstorms. Some of those storms could be strong to severe with flooding, rains, clouds, sunshine today, 91. Be mindful, heat index value as high as 103 today. 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
7: A blend of clouds and sun today with a slight chance of thunderstorms. Daytime highs approaching 91. Winds out of the southwest, 5 to 10 miles per hour. Slight chance for storms tonight, 73. A mix of clouds and sun tomorrow. Slight chance of thunderstorms. Highs level off around 93. High temperatures reach up to 95 Saturday under mainly sunny skies. 97 Sunday. From the WAIN Weather Center, I'm meteorologist Paul Trombley. Currently, it's 71 degrees.
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1: ABC News, I'm Sherry Preston. Flash flood emergency in the Midwest after rain swamped parts of Indiana, leading to inundated neighborhoods and high water rescues.
2: Water reaching the roofs of some homes, cars completely submerged. Many highways impassable. In Cambridge City, east of Indianapolis, one man clinging to a utility pole as he waited for rescue teams to reach him. Crews going door to door in Muncie, pulling people to safety. For many residents, they say the flooding happened with little warning.
1: ABC Sophie Flay. Arizona Senator Ruben Gallego is calling on the Navy to allow a bipartisan congressional delegation to visit the USS Abraham Lincoln in the Red Sea and to conduct an oversight investigation into reports that multiple sailors have tried to jump overboard due to long deployments and disrupted supply lines that have caused a lack of food and clean water. White House Press Secretary Caroline Leavitt's leaving the job. She just gave birth to her second child. This is ABC News.
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5: 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In weather.
6: A blend of clouds and sun today with a slight chance of thunderstorms. Daytime highs approaching 91. Winds out of the southwest, 5 to 10 miles per hour. Slight chance for storms tonight, 73. A mix of clouds and sun tomorrow. Slight chance of thunderstorms. Highs level off around 93. High temperatures reach up to 95 Saturday under mainly sunny skies. 97 Sunday. From the WAIN Weather Center, I'm meteorologist Paul Trombley. Currently, it's 71 degrees.
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Good morning, 6:06 Central, 7:06 Eastern. Morgan Wallen, I'm the problem, ready to go for you next. 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Ooh.

0: Morgan Wallen on Hot Country 93.5. Today's best new country. Good morning. It's Josh McKinney, 612 Central, 712 Eastern. Partly cloudy, 72 on your Thursday. Hope you have a terrific day today. Fantastic rest of your week. Inching our way closer to another weekend. Hope it is a great one. Take a look at those Hot Country Nashville notes for this Thursday, August 13th. Garth Brooks will bring his Blame It All on My Roots Arena Tour to the nation's capital as its fourth stop. The superstar is set to play the Capital One Arena in D.C. coming up Friday, September 18th, and Saturday, September 19th. Trek kicks off course Thursday, August 30th, coming up this time next week up in Indianapolis with a news release. Clocking demand for tickets there at 380,000 fans. My goodness. With subsequent stops in Denver and Chicago, each hitting the half-million mark. Garth Brooks still selling those tickets, rightfully so. Lainey Wilson will play for Congress as her last concert of 2026. Well, sort of. The reigning CMA Entertainer of the Year will travel to Philadelphia, Mississippi, Tuesday, October 20th to raise money for Marty Stewart's Congress of Country Music Museum and Performing Arts Center. She'll do shows billed as an acoustic evening with Lainey Wilson. The sets will take place at the Ellis Theater in Marty's hometown, where he's working to build a home for his extensive collection of country music artifacts. And finally, those Hot Country Nashville notes, Parker McCollum is live from the Hill Country with three new versions of tracks from his self-titled ACM Album of the Year, previously exclusive to streaming and known as Live Outside. The songs were recorded in late spring of 2025 at H5 Ranch in the Texas Hill Country that Parker calls home. Studio versions of Solid Country Gold, My Blue, and Watch Me Bleed would follow with the full record's release in late June. The Killing Me Hitmaker plays shows in Pennsylvania coming up tomorrow and Saturday, ahead of co-hosting the 19th ACM Honors with Carly Pierce on Wednesday of next week. Your Hot Country Nashville notes for this Thursday, August 13th. 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
7: A blend of clouds and sun today with a slight chance of thunderstorms. Daytime highs approaching 91. Winds out of the southwest, 5 to 10 miles per hour. Slight chance for storms tonight, 73. A mix of clouds and sun tomorrow. Slight chance of thunderstorms. Highs level off around 93. High temperatures reach up to 95 Saturday under mainly sunny skies. 97 Sunday. From the WAIN Weather Center, I'm meteorologist Paul Trombley. Currently, it's 71 degrees.
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0: Time for McDonald's Hot Country Music Trivia. George Burge and Luke Bryan on the way, and George and Luke in the Mickey D's Hot Country Music Trivia Spotlight this morning. A true or false question. True or false, George Burge and Luke Bryan also teamed up on the 2024 number one hit, I Had Some Help. 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Again, George Burge and Luke Bryan in the Mickey D's Hot Country Music Trivia Spotlight this morning. A true or false question. True or false, George and Luke also teamed up on the 2024 number one hit, I Had Some Help. 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

0: Winner, winner, we have got ourselves a winner. McDonald's Hot Country Music Trivia. George Burge and Luke Bryan in the McAdee's Hot Country Music Trivia Spotlight this morning. A true or false question. True or false? George Burge and Luke Bryan also teamed up on the 2024 number one hit, I Had Some Help. True or false? Congratulations, Regina Belcher, our winner of McDonald's Hot Country Music Trivia. Miss Regina was first one in with the correct answer of false. George Burge and Luke Bryan did not team up on that 2024 number one hit, I Had Some Help. That, of course, Post Malone and Morgan Wallen. Congratulations. Regina Belcher, our winner of McDonald's Hot Country Music Trivia. We're going to hook Regina up with a gift certificate for free breakfast to McDonald's. The right way to rise is with McDonald's breakfast menu every single morning. Their kitchen's hum as eggs are on the grill, bacon is sizzled, and biscuits are served piping hot. Great breakfast makes for a great day, and we wouldn't have it any other way at McDonald's. Regina, have a wonderful day today. Thank you so very much for listening and playing. We certainly appreciate it. Old Dominion headed your way next, plus news on the way at the bottom of the hour. How's the latest from Kojo Horseback? 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
1: He's a ranch hand in a pinch, man. Hotter than the red on the cattle brand, because she's a gold digger with a quick trigger, a cast iron skillet swinging lid flipper. Now he's a double wide on the county line.

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2: The murder trial for former Sheriff Mickey Steins is being moved out of Letcher County. A judge has granted a change of venue request filed by Steins' attorneys. He's accused of fatally shooting Judge Kevin Mullins in his chambers back in 2024. A trial date will be set after a new location is selected and another mental health evaluation for Steins is completed. Louisville men's basketball continues to stack up the transfers, getting a commitment today from former North Carolina guard Seth Trimble. The rising super senior pledged to the Cardinals after a judge granted class of 2022 student athletes a fifth year of college eligibility. Trimble averaged 14 points with 3 assists per game for the Tar Heels last season. He scored nearly 11 points per game for the Washington Wizards NBA Summer League team last month. I'm Joe Lincoln.
1: This is the Kentucky News Network.
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5: 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Partly cloudy, 72 morning. 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Weatherwise, once again, we have a risk for some strong to severe storms heading our way later today, this evening, and flooding possibility tonight. Please remain weather aware. Columbia and Adair, once that makes its way on out of here, a whole lot of heat headed our way for this weekend. Recent bookings into the Adair County Detention Center. Heather Joanna Walls, 33, of Columbia, charged with failure to eliminate headlamps, no tail lamps, careless driving, failure to wear seatbelts, and operating a motor vehicle under the influence of alcohol substance. Kentucky State Police, the arresting agency. Gavin N. Bloyd, 24, of Columbia, charged with speeding 7 miles per hour over the limit, failure to or improper signal, operating a motor vehicle under the influence of alcohol first, and a failure to produce insurance card. Kentucky State Police, the arresting agency. Zachary Wayne Smith, 35, of Monette, Missouri, charged with public intoxication, controlled substance, excludes alcohol, and hitchhiking on limited access facilities. Kentucky State Police, the arresting agency. And Jacob R. Campbell, 31, of Columbia, charged with assault, fourth degree, no visible injury. Adair County Sheriff's Office, the arresting agency. A Nifley man lodged into the Russell County Detention Center. Stephen Cordy, 48, charged with possession of a controlled substance, first degree, second offense, methamphetamine, failure of non-owner operator to maintain required insurance first, and failure to produce insurance card. Russell County Sheriff's Office, the arresting agency. An update from Adair County Deputy Judge Executive Bridget Compton, quote, I am excited to announce that Adair County has once again been awarded the Household Hazardous Waste e-scrap grant this year. As part of this grant, we will be offering a lot electronic waste disposal for the entire month of October, giving our residents plenty of time to safely and responsibly dispose of unwanted electronics. Please help us spread the word and continue working together to keep Adair County clean and green. close quote. That from Deer County Deputy Judge Executive Bridget Compton. Stories for half you in their entirety on our websites. Lindsey Wilson University School of Professional Counseling celebrates students who weathered the storms. Virtual pinning ceremonies recognized undergraduate and graduate counseling students who will graduate coming up this Saturday. And Lindsey Wilson University Group aims to help students discover their vocation, a year-long project to explore opportunities that will enable students to find ways to connect careers with values. Those full stories from Mr. Dwayne Bonifer on our websites, the new 935WAIN.com and 1019WAIN.com.
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10: A blend of clouds and sun today with a slight chance of thunderstorms. Daytime highs approaching 91. Winds out of the southwest 5 to 10 miles per hour. Slight chance for storms tonight 73. A mix of clouds and sun tomorrow. Slight chance of thunderstorms. Highs level off around 93. High temperatures reach up to 95 Saturday under mainly sunny skies. 97 Sunday. From the WAIN Weather Center, I'm meteorologist Paul Trombley. Currently, it's 71 degrees.
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0: Today's best meat country, hot country, 93.5. Good morning. It's Josh McKinney, 645 Central, 745 Eastern, partly cloudy, 73 on your Thursday. Hope you have a terrific day today and a fantastic rest of your week. Inching our way closer to another weekend. Hope it is a great one. Take a look at that updated WAIN forecast today. 40% chance of showers and thunderstorms today. Some of those storms could be strong to severe later today into this evening. Be weather aware. Clummy in it here. Possibility of heavy rainfall as well. Cloud sunshine today. 91 heat index value as high as 103 today. Please be mindful that heat index today and tomorrow, Thursday night. 30% chance of showers and thunderstorms tonight. Early, mostly cloudy, gradually becoming mostly clear tonight, a low of around 73. Friday, 20% chance of showers and thunderstorms in the afternoon tomorrow. Mostly sunny, 93 tomorrow. Heat index values as high as 105. Tomorrow, it stays hot through this upcoming weekend. Air temperature in the mid-90s. Saturday, 96 on Sunday. Yeah, we're going to stay in the 90s first part of next week. Today, though, 40% chance of showers and thunderstorms, clouds, sunshine, 91 today. Heat index value as high as 103. And be mindful, possibility does exist again of more strong to severe storms with heavy rainfall. Certainly, as I always like to say, we will keep you updated here at Fork Broadcasting Columbia. 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
14: A blend of clouds and sun today with a slight chance of thunderstorms. Daytime highs approaching 91, winds out of the southwest, 5 to 10 miles per hour. Slight chance for storms tonight, 73. A mix of clouds and sun tomorrow. Slight chance of thunderstorms. Highs level off around 93.

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2: ABC News, I'm Sherry Preston. Dangerous rain and flooding swamping several states. Dryle Newland is the fire chief in Crooksville, Indiana, outside Columbus.
3: Luckily, in the village of Crooksville, I don't believe we've had any injuries or fatalities out of this. There's a lot of property damage.
2: Parts of Indiana got a foot of rain, and more is in the forecast. New York's Attorney General Letitia James says she is investigating whether plans to outfit ICE agents with gloves that can deliver electric shocks would be legal in the state.
4: But it appears to be arbitrary and capricious. It appears to be in violation of a number of laws, including our Constitution.
2: Some congressional Democrats are now demanding that a congressional delegation be allowed on the USS Abraham Lincoln amid reports of dismal conditions on the aircraft carrier. Several reports say multiple service members have tried to jump overboard after describing issues like moldy showers and food shortages. Two soldiers killed after their chopper crashed near Fort Hood, Texas. This is ABC News.
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10: A blend of clouds and sun today with a slight chance of thunderstorms. Daytime highs approaching 91. Winds out of the southwest, 5 to 10 miles per hour. Slight chance for storms tonight, 73. A mix of clouds and sun tomorrow. Slight chance of thunderstorms. Highs level off around 93. High temperatures reach up to 95 Saturday under mainly sunny skies. 97 Sunday. From the WAIN Weather Center, I'm meteorologist Paul Trombley. Right now, 72.
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Good morning, 7:06 Central, 8:06 Eastern, partly cloudy, 73 on your Thursday. On the way, the Sports Zone brought to you by Lindsey Wilson University. Deer County Middle School girls basketball coming up tonight. We'll preview it for you. Now it's Blake Shelton, Stay Country or Die Try on WAIM.

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2: With WAIN Sports, I'm Josh McKinney. Good morning. It's going to be a brightly colored affair tonight. Erie County Middle School girls basketball tonight. Ladies at home hosting Hart County. Sixth graders tip off at 5, followed by the 7th and then the 8th grade game. Your theme tonight is neon. Yeah, going to be a bright night. Going to be a good night. Erie County Middle School girls basketball tonight. Good luck, ladies, versus Hart County. Sal Stewart supplied the Reds with a hit in the first inning last night. Then he waited 8 innings and supplied the next one. In between, Cincinnati sent 26 batters to the plate without producing another. That lonely stretch told the story of a 5-0 loss to the White Sox, where Luis Castillo carved through his former club for 7 scoreless innings. Reds and White Sox finish up their series coming up today at 12:40. We'll have it for you. Classic Hits, Way, 101.9 FM, 12:70 AM. The Bowling Green Hot Rod, 6-2 winners over the Frederick Keys last night. That series continues tonight. NFL preseason action coming up tonight. The Tennessee Titans tangling with the San Francisco 49ers. We'll have it for you at 7. Classic Hits, Way, 101.9 FM and 12:70 AM.
3: It is Thursday, August 13th. Hello, Kentucky. I'm Scott Fitzgerald. Let's talk sports. Let's talk college football. Big Blue Nation getting an early look at Kentucky's new-look football team under Will Stein. That coming up Saturday during Meet the Team Day at Kroger Field. The event runs from 5 to 6. Players and coaches will be on hand for autographs. One player to keep an eye on this season, defensive tackle Tavian Gadsden. The 6'5", 303-pound big fella had 20 quarterback pressures in 9 games last year. He's expected to be a key leader on Kentucky's defensive line. He's already embracing defensive coordinator Jay Bateman's get to the quarterback philosophy. Bateman, of course, bringing that over from Texas A&M, where the Aggies finished 2nd in the nation in sacks last season.
4: There's going to be sacks all around. I'm looking forward to seeing our sack percentage jump tremendously this year. And I mean, from safeties and down, I mean, we got some guys that's really coming down, and he utilizing that for real, and he making sure he know who we know is going to real deal come down and hit that quarterback.
3: Tonight's Bengals preseason opener against the Lions will feature some important roster additions, at least those jockeying for those positions. Rookie tight end Jack Endries is trying to make a push against veteran Tanner Hudson. Endries was a 7th-round pick out of Texas. He's played with some of the best quarterbacks out there. Fernando Mendoza while he was at Cal and Arch Manning at Texas. Now he gets to play against Joe Burrow.
5: I'll be able to compare all 3 of them. So, you know, there's levels, and I'm sure Joe is by far the best. And then Arch is still in college, and Fernando went number 1. So we'll see how it all turns out. But, you know, I'm excited. Just, you know, he's a pinpoint accuracy guy, so I can't wait to get behind that.
3: And to baseball, the Reds were shut out by the White Sox 5-0 yesterday. They managed just 2 hits, both by Sal Stewart. They'll close out that series, sending Max Abbott to the hill today. And Ellis Park is changing its racing schedule because of the extreme heat. Tomorrow's card will move to Monday, August 17th. Racing will start at 11:50. Saturday and Sunday's cards will also start earlier at 10 a.m. I'm Scott Fitzgerald.
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9: A blend of clouds and sun today with a slight chance of thunderstorms. Daytime highs approaching 91, winds out of the southwest, 5 to 10 miles per hour. Slight chance for storms tonight, 73. A mix of clouds and sun tomorrow. Slight chance of thunderstorms, highs level off around 93. High temperatures reach up to 95 Saturday under mainly sunny skies. 97 Sunday. From the WAIN Weather Center, I'm meteorologist Paul Trombley. Right now, 72.
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Happy birthday wishes going out to Carrie Snyder, who celebrates birthday today. Happy birthday, Carrie. Hope you have a blessed and wonderful birthday today. Happy birthday going out to Carrie Snyder. Celebrates a birthday today. Happy birthday, Carrie. Hope it is a blessed one. Multiple texts wishing Peyton Keith a happy birthday today. Happy birthday, Peyton. Hope you have a wonderful, wonderful and blessed birthday today. Happy birthday going out to Peyton Keith. Celebrates a birthday today. Multiple texts wishing Peyton a happy birthday. Hope it is a blessed one. Happy belated birthday going out to John Overton. Celebrated a birthday back on Tuesday. Happy belated birthday, Mr. John. Hope you had a wonderful and blessed birthday back on Tuesday. Happy belated birthday going out to John Overton. Celebrated a birthday back on Tuesday. Hope it was a blessed one. Finally, happy birthday, Maxine Larson, who celebrates a birthday today. Happy birthday, Miss Maxine. Hope you have a fabulous and blessed birthday today. Happy birthday going out to Maxine Larson. Celebrates a birthday today. Happy birthday, Miss Maxine. Hope it is a great one. All right. Take those birthdays. Put them in a birthday prize box. Stir it around one time for luck. As we pull out a winner, we say happy birthday and congratulations to who's going to win this morning. It's going to be Peyton Keith. Happy birthday and congratulations, Peyton Keith, our winner of a gift certificate for a hot bar lunch special from Betty's Country Cooking. Congratulations to our birthday winner this morning, that being Peyton Keith. Betty's Country Cooking, 2339 Campbellsville Road, Columbia. 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Enjoy Betty's. Betty's Country Cooking, proud sponsor of birthdays and anniversaries on Hot Country 93.5. Happy birthday wishes and happy anniversary wishes going out to everybody maybe celebrating one today. David Lee Murphy and Kenny Chesney headed your way next, plus news on the way at the bottom of the hour. Now it's Laney Wilson and John Mayer, Phone King Swap. 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
2: A Berea woman faces multiple felony charges after authorities discovered 4 young children and 8 animals surviving in horrific conditions. Madison County Sheriff's deputies charged Tiffany Madsen with wanton endangerment and child abuse after finding her children trapped in a home lacking running water, covered in garbage, and permeated with animal waste. Police used special protective hazmat suits to safely navigate the severely deplorable residence. The victims have been safely removed into state custody. Out in Carlisle, disaster recovery crews are removing debris after Tuesday's destructive winds snapped utility poles and downed trees. Mayor Ronnie Clark says the damage is extensive but highly uneven, leaving some blocks completely without electricity, while neighboring streets were left completely untouched. Utility responders are working to clear roads and restore the grid. I'm Travis Laird.
1: This is the Kentucky News Network.
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5: WAIN News, 732 Central, 832 Eastern. Partly cloudy, 74 morning. 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Weather-wise, once again, we have a risk for strong to severe storms later today into this evening and a flooding threat as well. Please be weather aware. Columbia and Adair, after that, gets out of here. Certainly left with a whole lot of heat coming this weekend. Temperatures in the mid to upper 90s by the end of the weekend. Recent bookings into the Adair County Detention Center. Heather Joanna Walls, 33, of Columbia, charged with failure to illuminate headlamps, no tail lamps, careless driving, failure to wear seatbelts, and operating motor vehicle under the influence of alcohol and substance. Kentucky State Police, the arresting agency. Gavin N. Bloyd, 24, of Columbia, charged with speeding 7 miles per hour over the limit, failure to or improper signal, operating a motor vehicle under the influence of alcohol first, and a failure to produce insurance card. Kentucky State Police, the arresting agency. Zachary Wayne Smith, 35, of Monette, Missouri, charged with public intoxication, controlled substance, excludes alcohol, and hitchhiking on limited access facilities. Kentucky State Police, the arresting agency. And Jacob R. Campbell, 31, of Columbia, charged with assault, fourth degree, no visible injury. Adair County Sheriff's Office, the arresting agency. A NIFLA man booked into the Russell County Detention Center, Stephen 48, charged with possession of a controlled substance, first degree, second offense, methamphetamine, failure of non-owner operator to maintain required insurance, first offense, failure to produce insurance card. Russell County Sheriff's Office, the arresting agency. From Adair County Deputy Judge Executive Bridget Compton, quote, I am excited to announce that Adair County has once again been awarded the Household Hazardous Waste e-scrap grant this year. As part of this grant, we will be offering electronic waste disposal for the entire month of October, giving our residents plenty of time to safely and responsibly dispose of unwanted electronics. Please help us spread the word and continue working together to keep Adair County clean and green. Close quote. That update from Deputy Judge Executive Bridget Compton. Stories we have for you in their entirety on our websites. Lindsey Wilson University School of Professional Counseling celebrates students who weathered the storms virtual pinning ceremony. She recognized undergraduate and graduate counseling students who will graduate coming up on Saturday. And Lindsay Wilson University Group aims to help students discover their vocation. Year-long project to explore opportunities that will enable students to find ways to connect careers with values. 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
6: 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U.S. equity markets traded higher on Wednesday following the release of the July Consumer Price Index data. Headline CPI rose 3.4% year-over-year, while core CPI increased 2.5%, with both measures matching consensus expectations. From a leadership perspective, the technology-heavy NASDAQ outperformed, gaining 0.5%, while U.S. small caps also posted strong returns. Bond yields closed little change following the inline inflation reading. U.S. equities closed higher Wednesday. The Dow Jones was down 22 points at 53,770. The NASDAQ was up 143 points at 26,588. And the S&P 500 closed up 20 points at 7,749. And in the bond market, the 10-year treasuries are trading at 4.69%. In stocks of local interest, Amazon was off $4.99 at $267.28. Brown & Brown Insurance down 22 cents at $71.05. Casey's General Store up $9.12 at $839.03. Chevron down 7 cents at $196.59. Dollar General down 48 cents at $119.59. Ford Motor down 14 cents at $13.84. Alphabet down 26 cents at $343.54. Coca-Cola up 25 cents at $86.73. Kroger down 17 cents at $56.08. Lowe's down $5.29 at $215.96. Marathon Petroleum up $11.77 at $348.19. Procter Gamble down $1.11 at $144.10. SpaceX up $12.86 at $146.15. Target up $2.92 at $154.05. 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Ulta Beauty down $9.46 at $531.89. UPS down 50 cents at $103.93. And Walmart was up $2.75 at $116.01. 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
11: A blend of clouds and sun today with a slight chance of thunderstorms. Daytime highs approaching 91. Winds out of the southwest 5 to 10 miles per hour. Slight chance for storms tonight 73. A mix of clouds and sun tomorrow. Slight chance of thunderstorms. Highs level off around 93. High temperatures reach up to 95 Saturday under mainly sunny skies. 97 Sunday. From the WAIN Weather Center, I'm meteorologist Paul Trombley. Right now, 72.
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Today's best new country, Hot Country 93.5. Good morning. It's Josh McKinney, 747 Central, 847 Eastern. Cloud, sunshine, 75 on your Thursday. Hope you have a terrific day today. Fantastic rest of your week. Inching our way closer to another weekend. Hope it is a great one. Taking a quick look at that updated WAIN forecast today. 40% chance of showers and thunderstorms today. Again, some of those storms could be strong to severe. Possibility of flooding rains today into this evening as well. Cloud, sunshine, 91 today. Heat index value of 103 today. Please be weather aware, Columbia and Adair, especially with that heat index. 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Every Wednesday, Thursday, and Friday, we give you a hint for an artist that's coming soon to the Opry. Of course, we invite you to guess the name of that artist for a chance to win tickets to the Grand Ole Opry, like Christina Thomas did last week. We say congratulations to last week's winner again, that being Christina Thomas. Somebody's going to win this week. It could be you, but you have got to enter to win your Opry Brain Teaser. For today, Thursday, this duo is known for blending country, soul, gospel, blues, and Americana into a unique sound. Oh my goodness, they do it so well. Get your Opry Brain Teaser for today, Thursday. This duo is known for blending country, soul, gospel, blues, and Americana into a unique sound. After that, your clue from yesterday, Wednesday, they are a husband and wife duo. Plus my extra hints for you this week. McKinney's extra hints for you this week. First names of the duo, Michael and Tanya. Again, first names of the duo, Michael and Tanya. My favorite song by the duo, Can I Get an Amen? Can I get an amen? Adam Murphy.

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1: Slight chance for storms today. Otherwise, a blend of clouds and sun. High temperatures reach up to 91. Southwest winds, 5 to 10 miles per hour. Slight chance of thunderstorms tonight, 73. Sunshine mixed with clouds at times tomorrow. Slight chance of thunderstorms. Highs level off around 93. Mainly sunny skies Saturday with highs around 95. 96 Sunday. From the WAIN Weather Center, I'm meteorologist Paul Trombley. Right now, 73.
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1: ABC News, I'm Sherry Preston. More rain and rough weather in store in some areas already pummeled by storms. ABC News Chief Meteorologist Ginger Z.
2: Powerful monsoon storms rolling through Arizona. Radar estimates of 2 to 4 inches of rain falling fast. Near Phoenix, up to an inch, triggering flash flooding. All of this as catastrophic training storms forced flash flood emergencies in Indiana.
1: Some spots in Indiana getting a foot of rain, more on the way today. Near Fort Hood, Texas, investigators are trying to figure out why an Army Apache helicopter went down, killing both soldiers on board. Concerns for some of the sailors and Marines aboard the USS Abraham Lincoln in the middle of an extended 9-month deployment supporting the war with Iran. Several reports say some service members have tried to jump overboard as they deal with conditions that include moldy bathrooms and interruptions to food deliveries. About 500 people are still missing after the deadly earthquake in Colombia. This is ABC News.
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6: WAIN weather.
7: Slight chance for storms today. Otherwise, a blend of clouds and sun. High temperatures reach up to 91. Southwest winds, 5 to 10 miles per hour. Slight chance of thunderstorms tonight, 73. Sunshine mixed with clouds at times tomorrow. Slight chance of thunderstorms. Highs level off around 93. Mainly sunny skies Saturday with highs around 95. 96 Sunday. From the WAIN Weather Center, I'm meteorologist Paul Trombley. Right now, 73.
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Good morning, 806 Central, 906 Eastern. Shaboozy and Jelly Roll ready to go for you next. Plus, in 5 minutes, sneak peek at the WAIN community calendar brought to you by McDonald's of Columbia. Now, Lauren, Elena, and Chase Matthew, All My Exes on Hot Country. Another.

0: Shaboozy and Jelly Roll on Hot Country 93.5. Today's best new country. Good morning. It's Josh Kenny, 8:12 Central, 9:12 Eastern. Cloud sunshine, 76 on your Thursday. Hope you have a terrific day today. Fantastic rest of the week. Inching our way close to another weekend. Hope it is a great one. Take a look at that updated WAIN forecast today. 40% chance of showers and thunderstorms today. Some of those storms, again, could be strong to severe with heavy rainfall. Cloud sunshine today, 91. Also, heat index values as high as 103 today. Please be mindful of the possibility of storms today, my friends, and also of that heat index value today. 30% chance of showers and thunderstorms early tonight. Mostly cloudy, gradually becoming mostly clear. Low of around 73 tonight. Friday, 20% chance of showers and thunderstorms in the afternoon. Tomorrow, mostly sunny, 93. Heat index values as high as 105 tomorrow. Yeah, please be mindful of the heat index. 95 on Saturday, 96 on Sunday. It is very much the dog days of summer. Sneak peek of the WAIN community calendar brought to you by McDonald's of Columbia. Reminder, coming up first of next week, City of Columbia and Morgan Smith Industries hosting United States Senator Rand Paul on a visit to Columbia and Adair County. That's happening Monday, 9 a.m. Morgan Smith Industries on Industrial Park Road. Everyone is welcome. Also want to give you a heads up once again on that school prayer walk that has been rescheduled now for next Sunday, August 23rd. Not this Sunday, but next Sunday, August 23rd, 4 p.m. That's happening at each school, ACHS, ACMS, ACES, ACES, and ACPC. Again, school prayer walk rescheduled for next Sunday, August 23rd, 4 p.m., that's happening at each school, Adair County High School, Adair County Middle School, Adair County Elementary School, and Adair County Primary Center. Finally, a celebration of Kentucky culture in place will highlight this year's exhibition schedule at Lindsey Wilson University's Lucretia C. Begley Art Gallery. The six shows of 2026-27 will feature one of Kentucky's more unique artists, while also paying tribute to the power of local places through various mediums of art. Kicking off the season will be a collection of works by the late Henry Faulkner, a Simpson County native whose eccentric works produced during the mid-20th century were known for their colorful and expressive images. Presented by First Southern National Bank of Stanford, Henry Faulkner, A Life in Color, on display Monday, August 24th through October 9th, the Lucretia C. Begley Art Gallery and Slatter Humanities Center. 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
11: Slight chance for storms today. Otherwise, a blend of clouds and sun. High temperatures reach up to 91. Southwest winds, 5 to 10 miles per hour. Slight chance of thunderstorms tonight, 73. Sunshine mixed with clouds at times tomorrow. Slight chance of thunderstorms. Highs level off around 93. Mainly sunny skies Saturday with highs around 95. 96 Sunday. From the WAIN Weather Center, I'm meteorologist Paul Trombley. Currently, it's 75 degrees.
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2: Slight chance for storms today. Otherwise, a blend of clouds and sun. High temperatures reach up to 91. Southwest winds, 5 to 10 miles per hour. Slight chance of thunderstorms tonight, 73. Sunshine mixed with clouds at times tomorrow. Slight chance of thunderstorms. Highs level off around 93. Mainly sunny skies Saturday with highs around 95. 96 Sunday. From the WAIN Weather Center, I'm meteorologist Paul Trombley. Currently, it's 75 degrees.
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0: 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I'm Josh McKinney. 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Sunshine 78 on your Thursday. Hope you have a terrific day today. Fantastic rest of your week. Inching our way closer to another weekend. Hope it is a great one. As we told you yesterday, rest of this week, as we can, we're going to finish up the 2026 round of inductees into the Brown & Brown Adair County Athletics Hall of Fame. Of course, 10 more inductees will be enshrined coming up later this year. Brown & Brown Adair County Athletics Hall of Fame. And, well, summer, always kind of time to maybe get away from sports just a little bit, just briefly, because there's still plenty of sports going on with travel baseball and softball and volleyball now starting back up. Football has had practice for several weeks, scrimmage as well. Volleyball starts on Monday. Football next Friday for the regular season. Middle school action already underway, and it's kind of a great way to kind of get back into the mindset of, you know, even though it's hot, even though it is the dog days of summer, high school sports, Adair County High School sports in particular, turning very, very soon. I will digress. 2026 Brown & Brown Adair County Athletic Hall of Fame. Congratulations to the latest inductees, that being Coach Cleo Shively. A posthumous induction. Ms. Shively, whose decades of dedication and leadership helped build and shape the tradition of cheerleading and school spirit at Adair County High School. And again, this info, this bio, this career resume, if you will, from Adair County Athletics. And I'm telling you, folks, I've followed high school sports, played sports back in my day, wasn't worth a dime, that's for sure. And I knew early, if I was going to hang around sports, I was going to have to figure out a way to do it. And I'm doing that, thankfully, blessed to do it with this thing I'm telling you about it right now, this mouth of mine, blessed with the gift of gab. And I'm telling you, been at this for 25 years, and there are some schools that have absolutely, positively no school spirit. Oh, my goodness, it's just so depressing. My goodness, like, it's just so depressing, but we absolutely do not have that problem here in Adair County. And a lot of that goes to Coach Shively, the tradition of cheerleading and school spirit. Four generations of Adair County students and athletes, Shively served as far more than a cheerleading coach. She became a driving force behind school pride, student involvement, and the spirit that surrounded Adair County athletics for nearly three decades. Her passion, energy, and commitment helped create an atmosphere that united students, athletes, and the community in support of the Indians and Lady Indians. I'll take a moment to digress, because again, that's not like that everywhere. It's absolutely not. I can think of a couple schools right off. I'm not going to mention names. Not here. Not going to mention names that don't have a whole heck of a lot of school pride, that certainly don't have student involvement and spirit surrounding the athletics in the community. And we are absolutely blessed with that here in Columbia Adair County. Coach Shively first began coaching cheerleading at Adair County in 1977, serving through 1985 before later returning in the 1990s and continuing through 2006. I would say that was in her blood, definitely. My goodness, during that time, she helped elevate the ACHS cheerleading program into one recognized for both school spirit and competitive success. Among the program's accomplishments under her leadership were championships at the 2005 Can-Am Central Kentucky Cheer and Dance Competition and the Taylor County Invitational Cheer and Dance Competition, along with an impressive sixth-place finish at the Can-Am National Cheerleading Competition. In addition to her work at Adair County, Shively also coached cheerleaders for 2 years at Chandler Chapel and Logan County, further sharing her passion for leadership, teamwork, and school spirit with young athletes throughout the region. Beyond the competitions and awards, Natalie's greatest impact was the culture she helped create at Adair County High School through pep rallies, Friday night football games, basketball seasons, and countless school events. She helped generations of students develop pride in their school and community while teaching the importance of teamwork, discipline, enthusiasm, and leadership. A longtime educator, Shively devoted 36 years to teaching full-time and continued serving students for several additional years after retirement in a part-time role. Lil Shively's posthumous induction into the Brown & Brown Adair County Athletic Hall of Fame honors not only her accomplishments as a cheerleading coach, but also the lasting spirit, pride, and tradition she helped install throughout Adair County Athletics. Again, congratulations. A posthumous induction of Coach Cleo Shively to the Brown & Brown Adair County Athletics Hall of Fame. Congratulations, SWAT, class of 1980, one of the most dynamic scorers and pure shooters in the history of Adair County High School basketball. A standout performer for the Indians from 1978 through 1980. White played a major role in helping elevate Adair County basketball into one of the premier programs in the fifth region during his era. During his junior season, he helped lead the Indians to a winning record and a semifinal appearance in the fifth region tournament, setting the stage for an outstanding senior campaign. White followed with a remarkable senior season as the leading scorer on a high-powered Adair County offense that finished with 22 victories and spent much of the 1979-80 season ranked second in the fifth region. Known for his smooth shooting stroke and deep range, White became feared by opposing defenses for his ability to score from virtually anywhere on floor long before the three-point line existed in Kentucky high school basketball. He consistently knocked down long-range rainbow jump shots that energized crowds and changed games. That's awesome. Man, that is absolute. I would love to see a video of that long-range rainbow jump shot Mr. White had. Surely there's video around. Surely we can find some. His outstanding senior season earned him All-District, All-Region, and All-Southern Kentucky Athletic Conference honors, while also receiving Courier Journal Honorable Mention All-State recognition. In addition to leading the Indians in scoring, White also led the team in free throw percentage, showcasing the shooting touch and offensive consistency that defined his career. Following graduation, White continued his basketball career at the collegiate level during his freshman season at Lindsey Wilson Junior College. He led the team in scoring. That as a freshman, that doesn't happen often. He later transferred to St. Catherine Junior College, where he played under legendary coach J.D. Strange. During his sophomore season at St. Catherine, White averaged 20 points per game on a team that led the nation in scoring while averaging nearly 100 points per contest. My goodness. Man, that is getting it done. Back in the day, it was White's induction into the Brown & Brown Adair County Athletic Hall of Fame. Honors not only his scoring ability and athletic accomplishments, but also the excitement and style of play that made him one of the most memorable basketball players ever to wear an Adair County uniform. Congratulations, White, class of 1980. You hear it a lot ahead of their time, ahead of X's time. Mr. White was absolutely, positively ahead of his time. Could you imagine if he played today? Mercy. Congratulations. Finally, 2026 Brown & Brown Adair County Athletic Hall of Fame, a posthumous induction of Glenn Red Nixon from 1958. A 58 graduate of Adair County High School whose remarkable coaching career helped shape generations of student athletes and produce some of the most memorable accomplishments in Adair County athletics history. Nixon returned to Adair County in 1968 as a teacher and coach, beginning a career that would leave its mark across multiple sports. 1964 graduate of Campbellsville College, Nixon served Adair County students both in the classroom and in athletic competition, earning a reputation as a dedicated coach who expected his athletes to work hard, compete, and represent their school with pride. Have mercy. Amen to that. Work hard, compete, represent school with pride. The basketball court. Nixon spent several years as an assistant coach before taking over as head coach of the Indians in 1977. He led the program through the 1983 season and was at the helm of the memorable 1979-80 team, which I believe we were just talking about, which remains one of the most storied basketball teams in Adair County High School history. While Nixon made significant contributions to basketball, his accomplishments in cross country established him as one of the most successful coaches in Adair County history and among the most accomplished cross country coaches in KHSAA competition. His success began early in the fall of 1970. Nixon coached an individual state champion, setting the stage for more than a decade of outstanding achievement. Year after year, his team has established Adair County as one of the region's premier cross-country teams from 1968 through 1980. Adair County boys qualified for the state meet each season from 68 through 80. Adair County boys qualified for state meet each season in an extraordinary run of consistency and excellence. Absolutely. My goodness. The pinnacle came in 1980 when Nixon guided the Indians to the Class 2A KHSAA State Cross Country Championship and was named the 1980 KHSAA Class 2A State Coach of the Year. Throughout his tenure, Nixon's teams captured numerous regional championships and finished as regional runner-up multiple times. His success at the regional level was unmatched. Nixon won more regional championships as a coach at Adair County High School than any other coach in the history of Adair County athletics, regardless of sports. That's impressive. His teams also collected numerous Southern Kentucky Athletic Conference championships and individual meet victories, while many of the student athletes he coached went on to compete at the collegiate level. Nixon initially contributed to Adair County Athletics as track and field and golf coach for several years, further demonstrating the of his influence on the school's athletic programs. Yet Nixon's legacy extends beyond championships, trophies, and postseason appearances. Through basketball, cross country, track field, golf, and his work as an educator, he helped establish a standard of commitment and a competitive excellence that influenced generations of Adair County student athletes. Glenn Red Nixon's posthumous induction into the Brown & Brown Adair County Athletic Hall of Fame honors a distinguished educator and coach whose championship accomplishments, remarkable consistency, and lasting influence earned him a place among the most successful coaches in Adair County High School history. Amen to that. Congratulations. Posthumous induction. 2026 Brown & Brown Adair County Athletic Hall of Famer, Glenn Red Nixon. Very well deserved. Those individuals going with a team and other individuals that we've mentioned to you along the way last week or so. Of course, we began the journey with Adair County Athletics, team that's going into the Hall of Fame this year, the 1992 Adair County football team. First individual was Darren Ballou. Greg Barden also heading to the Hall of Fame. Lanquitz Pippen, a Hall of Famer. Van Giles heading to the Brown & Brown Adair County Athletic Hall of Fame. And we told you yesterday, Ricky Groves and Coach John Peck. Congratulations to all of the inductees. Tomorrow, permitting, we will go through all of those all together. And again, honor all of those outstanding individuals that had a huge impact on Adair County Athletics, student athletes across the board. Congratulations to all of this year's Hall of Fame inductees. North Century Pharmacy presenting the Community Buzz on High Country 93.5.
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7: 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Prizes will not be mailed or delivered. Any winner under the age of 18 must be accompanied by a parent or legal guardian. No trade or cash equivalent will be awarded for any contest prize. Any person or persons found to be in violation of these contest rules before, during, or after the respective contest or giveaway will be disqualified and will not be eligible for future contests and giveaways.
8: Slight chance for storms today. Otherwise, a blend of clouds and sun. High temperatures reach up to 91. Southwest winds, 5 to 10 miles per hour. Slight chance of thunderstorms tonight, 73. Sunshine mixed with clouds at times tomorrow. Slight chance of thunderstorms. Highs level off around 93. Mainly sunny skies Saturday with highs around 95. 96 Sunday. From the WAIN Weather Center, I'm meteorologist Paul Trombley. Currently, it's 75 degrees.

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Take a look at that updated WAIN forecast today. 40% chance of showers and thunderstorms today. Heads up, some of those storms could be strong to severe today with a big bunch of rain. Once again, be weather aware. Climated air. Cloud sunshine today, 91 also. Heat index values as high as 103 today. Please be mindful of the possibility of some strong to severe storms and that heat index today in the triple digits tonight. 30% chance of showers and thunderstorms early, mostly cloudy, gradually becoming mostly clear tonight, low of around 73. Friday, 20% chance of showers and thunderstorms in the afternoon tomorrow, mostly sunny, 93. A heat index as high as 105 tomorrow. Please be mindful of that heat index again today and tomorrow, Friday night. Just a slight chance of showers and thunderstorms early. Otherwise, mostly clear, low of around 73. Saturday, sunny, continued hot, 95 on Saturday. Saturday night, mostly clear, low of around 74. Sunday, sunny, hot, 96 on Sunday. Sunday night, mostly clear, low of around 75. Looking at that extended WAIN forecast. Monday, a 40% chance of showers and thunderstorms. Otherwise, partly sunny, a high of 91. A low of 69 as our run of 90-degree days continues. Looks like a little bit of a break, a little bit of relief

0: big, big day across the county. 88 for your high. Back to school Monday, low of 67. Just a 20% chance of showers and thunderstorms. Certainly, that is a long, long, long way away. Today, 40% chance of showers and thunderstorms. Some of those could be strong to severe with a big bunch of rain. Possible. Cloud sunshine today, 91 heat index value, as high as 103 today. Taking a look at sports, in case you missed it from earlier this morning, at Adair County Middle School girls basketball in action tonight. It is going to be a bright, bright night for the ladies, as the middle school ladies hosting Hart County tonight. That game at home, sixth graders will have the 5 o'clock matchup, followed by the 7th and then the 8th grade games. Adair County versus Hart County, Adair County girls middle school basketball. And your theme tonight, if you plan on going, hope you do, to support the Lady Indians. The theme is neon tonight. Yeah, going to be a bright, bright gymnasium. Neon, your theme tonight, Adair County Middle School girls basketball versus Hart County. Good luck, ladies. Roll try. Sal Stewart supplied the Reds with a hit in the first inning last night. Then he waited 8 innings and supplied their next one. In between, Cincinnati sent 26 batters to the plate without producing another. Oh, yeah, that lonely stretch told the story of a 5-0 loss to the White Sox, where Luis Castillo carved through his former club for 7 scoreless innings. The Reds and White Sox finish up their series today. We'll have it for you at 12:40. 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The Bowling Green Hot Rods, 6-2 winners over the Frederick Keys last night. That series continues tonight. And NFL football is back tonight. Tennessee Titans visiting the San Francisco 49ers. We'll have it for you at 7. Tennessee Titans football. Classic hits. 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
1: It is Thursday, August 13th. Hello, Kentucky. I'm Scott Fitzgerald. Let's talk sports. Let's talk college football. Big Blue Nation getting an early look at Kentucky's new look football team under Will Stein. That coming up Saturday during Meet the Team Day at Kroger Field. The event runs from 5 to 6. Players and coaches will be on hand for autographs. One player to keep an eye on this season, defensive tackle Tavian Gadsden. The 6'5", 303-pound big fella had 20 quarterback pressures in 9 games last year. He's expected to be a key leader on Kentucky's defensive line. He's already embracing defensive coordinator Jay Bateman's get to the quarterback philosophy. Bateman, of course, bringing that over from Texas A&M, where the Aggies finished 2nd in the nation in sacks last season.
2: There's going to be sacks all around. I'm looking forward to seeing our sack percentage jump tremendously this year. And I mean, from safeties and down, I mean, we got some guys that's really coming down, and he utilizing that for real, and he makes sure he know who we know is going to really come down and hit that quarterback.
1: Tonight's Bengals preseason opener against the Lions will feature some important roster additions, at least those jockeying for those positions. Rookie tight end Jack Endries is trying to make a push against veteran Tanner Hudson. Endries was a 7th round pick out of Texas. He's played with some of the best quarterbacks out there. Fernando Mendoza, while he was at Cal, and Arch Manning at Texas. Now he gets to play against Joe Burrow.
3: I'll be able to compare all 3 of them. So, you know, there's levels, and I'm sure Joe is by far the best. And then Arch is still in college, and Fernando went number 1. So we'll see how it all turns out. But, you know, I'm excited. He's a pinpoint accuracy guy, so I can't wait to get behind that.
1: And to baseball, the Reds were shut out by the White Sox 5-0 yesterday. They managed just 2 hits, both by Sal Stewart. They'll close out that series, sending Max Abbott to the hill today. And Ellis Park is changing its racing schedule because of the extreme heat. Tomorrow's card will move to Monday, August 17th. Racing will start at 11:50. Saturday and Sunday's cards will also start earlier at 10 a.m. I'm Scott Fitzgerald.
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Felt just a little bit brighter, a little bit lighter waking up this morning on that right side of the work week, sitting pretty on a Thursday, that much closer to the weekend. And we got Jason Aldean, Don't Tell on Me, on Country with Carson.

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1: I was all but 22, I think, at the time. I'd been out on the road, lonely at night, and it'd been a while.

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Bitter for them, sweet for you. This is Country with Carson. I ain't heard you.

0: That is Bailey Zimmerman with Chevy Silverado on Country with Carson. Trust me, I understand we're not even halfway through August. I know that Halloween is still 2.5 months away, but it is Halloween in my house. I have been decorated for weeks. I am so looking ahead to spooky season, and it's only getting fed by Netflix. They are putting out a new installment of the show Monster. Remember they did Jeffrey Dahmer? Well, now they have Monster Lizzie Borden. That is dropping on September 17th, and I am obsessed with the Lizzie Borden story. I've been to the house. I've read the books. I've read the articles. I am not convinced Lizzie did it, but I am ready to dive into this series. I can't believe it's still a month away.
1: It's Country with Carson. 1-800-667-8686.
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12: 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Winners must appear in person with proper positive legal identification to claim any prize Monday through Friday, excluding holidays. holidays within 30 days, so the prize will be forfeited. Prizes will not be mailed or delivered. Any winner under the age of 18 must be accompanied by a parent or legal guardian. No trade or cash equivalent will be awarded for any contest prize. Any person or persons found to be in violation of these contest rules before, during, or after the respective contest or giveaway will be disqualified and will not be eligible for future contests and giveaways.
13: Slight chance for storms today. Otherwise, a blend of clouds and sun. High temperatures reach up to 91. Southwest winds, 5 to 10 miles per hour. Slight chance of thunderstorms tonight, 73. Sunshine mixed with clouds at times tomorrow. Slight chance of thunderstorms. Highs level off around 93. Mainly sunny skies Saturday with highs around 95. 96 Sunday. From the WAIN Weather Center, I'm meteorologist Paul Trombley. Currently, it's 77 degrees.
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0: Music from Corey Kent, Empty Words, on Country with Carson. I was out the other night. There was an open bar, and I didn't take advantage. I still ordered my typical a Diet Coke. What was interesting, though, the bartender said to me, "Hey, we have Coke Zero if you want that." Now, they had Diet Coke, but she wanted to give me the offer. And that's been happening a lot of places, that so many places have Coke Zero. And I guess they assume I drink Diet Coke because of the lack of calories. And maybe, hey, would you like Coke Zero that allegedly tastes more like regular Coke? I wouldn't know, though, because I don't drink Diet Coke because of the zero calories. I drink it because it's delicious, and I've been drinking it for basically my entire life. I am devoted not because of the waistline. I am devoted because of the way it feels on my tongue and how good it tastes. So, no, I don't need your Coke Zero, but thank you. That was very kind. Thank you for the option.
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16: 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Winners must appear in person with proper positive legal identification. 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Prizes will not be mailed or delivered. Any winner under the age of 18 must be accompanied by a parent or legal guardian. No trade or cash equivalent will be awarded for any contest prize. Any person or persons found to be in violation of these contest rules before, during, or after the respective contest or giveaway will be disqualified and will not be eligible for future contests and giveaways. Hot Country, 93.5 WAIN. 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

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Yellow dog school bus kicking up red dust, kicking

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The weekend is coming soon. Until then, you've got Country with Carson. 1-800-667-8686.

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5: ABC News, I'm Sherry Preston. Prices still going up at the wholesale level, but not quite as fast as they have been. The producer price index out this morning shows inflation running at 4.7% last month compared to a year ago. We're learning more about the decision to sneak President Trump off the plane and onto another one when leaving Turkey last month. The switch triggered by intelligence suggesting an Iranian cell might have made it into Turkey to try to assassinate him. ABC's Mary Bruce.
6: The ruse shrouded in secrecy with only a handful of top aides aware of what was happening. The plane carrying Trump was escorted by F-35 fighter jets, standard protocol for Air Force One. So too was the old Air Force One, something highly unusual for a plane not carrying the president.
5: Two Army soldiers killed when their Apache helicopter crashed near Fort Hood in Texas. Executives with the Chicago Bears are expected to give an update today amid speculation they may move the team to Indiana. This is ABC News.
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16: Slight chance for storms today. Otherwise, a blend of clouds and sun. High temperatures reach up to 91. Southwest winds, 5 to 10 miles per hour. Slight chance of thunderstorms tonight, 73. Sunshine mixed with clouds at times tomorrow. Slight chance of thunderstorms. Highs level off around 93. Mainly sunny skies Saturday with highs around 95. 96 Sunday. From the WAIN Weather Center, I'm meteorologist.

0: Paul Trombley. Right now, it's 82 degrees.
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2: I don't know if you were looking at me or not. You probably smile like that all the time. I don't mean to bother you, but...

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We can get connected on Insta, on Facebook, X. I'm at Carson on Air. That's C-A-R-S-E-N. L. Langley, Morgan Wallen, the two of them teaming on up. I Can't Love You Anymore. On Country with Carson.

You've got Country with Carson. It doesn't matter what the age on your driver's license says. You're never too old to run through a sprinkler. 1-800-667-8686.

0: That is music from Jelly Roll, Hands Up, on Country with Carson. If you managed to eat breakfast this morning, good for you. It can be a struggle with how crazy mornings are. 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My classic go-to, shredded wheat. I mean, we know there's fiber in there, but yeah, protein probably not tops, but that is my breakfast of choice, at least cereal-wise.
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13: 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Winners must appear in person with proper positive legal identification to claim any prize Monday through Friday, excluding holidays, within 30 days, so the prize will be forfeited. Prizes will not be mailed or delivered. Any winner under the age of 18 must be accompanied by a parent or legal guardian. No trade or cash equivalent will be awarded for any contest prize. Any person or persons found to be in violation of these contest rules before, during, or after the respective contest or giveaway will be disqualified and will not be eligible for future contests and giveaways.
12: Slight chance for storms today. Otherwise, a blend of clouds and sun. High temperatures reach up to 91. Southwest winds, 5 to 10 miles per hour. Slight chance of thunderstorms tonight, 73. Sunshine mixed with clouds at times tomorrow. Slight chance of thunderstorms. Highs level off around 93. Mainly sunny skies Saturday with highs around 95. 96 Sunday. From the WAIN Weather Center, I'm meteorologist Paul Trombley. Right now, it's 82 degrees.
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0: Burge, Luke Bryan, keeping us going with Ride, Ride, Ride on Country with Carson. When you talk about retirement, there's a few different terms that get thrown around, like pension. Congratulations if you have one of those. Also, IRAs and 401ks. And in fact, the man who popularized, really brought the 401k to light in the 80s, he's actually created a new savings program for our retirements called Radish. And this would be different from a 401k. Instead of asking workers to contribute our own wages, employers would deposit money into this Radish account. It would be rewards when we hit performance goals. It could be tenure. It could be they do it every year. They do it once a month. They could even do it once a week. Is Radish going to happen tomorrow? But think about it. By the time we're all ready to retire, maybe we'll have Radish accounts. If nothing else, it sounds cute.
1: 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Well, here's hers. 1-800-667-8686. It's Country with Carson.
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22: 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Prizes will not be mailed or delivered. Any winner under the age of 18 must be accompanied by a parent or legal guardian. No trade or cash equivalent will be awarded for any contest prize. 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

0: NFL preseason games start tonight. And sure, we could talk about upcoming matchups. We could look ahead to the regular season games. 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Adorable, and he actually referred to it as crazy.
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1: ABC News, I'm Sherry Preston. Wholesale inflation dropping last month as gas prices dropped ever so slightly on hopes that the war with Iran will end soon. Initial applications for state jobless benefits been creeping up again, says ABC's Jim Ryan.
2: The four-week moving average of unemployment claims is still below 200,000, but the number filed last week alone rose to 209,000. Considering the job losses reflected in last month's unemployment report, analysts see the slight uptick in weekly jobless filings as a sign of relative stability in the labor market.
1: Treasury Secretary Scott Bessent says whoever leaked the story about the decoy plane President Trump was taken off of while leaving Turkey last month has committed treason and that whoever it is will be found. President Trump is being sued in federal court to stop him from making money off new paid service at a social media company that lets paying customers get a first look at his posts. The plaintiffs call it a blatant corruption. Truth Social says it's a left-wing attempt to silence the president. This is ABC News.
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10: Slight chance for storms today. Otherwise, a blend of clouds and sun. High temperatures reach up to 91. Southwest winds, 5 to 10 miles per hour. Slight chance of thunderstorms tonight, 73. Sunshine mixed with clouds at times tomorrow. Slight chance of thunderstorms. Highs level off around 93. Mainly sunny skies Saturday with highs around 95. 96 Sunday. From the WAIN Weather Center, I'm meteorologist Paul Trombley. Currently 84.
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0: Jamming Kane Brown as we work our way through Thursday. That's a woman on Country with Carson.
1: Even professional chefs need a break. Even professional chefs like a shortcut, and they love their air fryers just as much as we do. 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Also, when you do have that one thin layer in a basket of whatever it is that you're making, maybe about two-thirds of the way through, flip some stuff over, or even get a little shake.
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12: 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Winners must appear in person with proper positive legal identification to claim any prize Monday through Friday, excluding holidays, within 30 days, so the prize will be forfeited. Prizes will not be mailed or delivered. Any winner under the age of 18 must be accompanied by a parent or legal guardian. No trade or cash equivalent will be awarded for any contest prize. Any person or persons found to be in violation of these contest rules before, during, or after the respective contest or giveaway will be disqualified and will not be eligible for future contests and giveaways.
13: slight chance for storms today.
14: Otherwise, a blend of clouds and sun. High temperatures reach up to 91. Southwest winds 5 to 10 miles per hour. Slight chance of thunderstorms tonight, 73. Sunshine mixed with clouds at times tomorrow. Slight chance of thunderstorms. Highs level off around 93. Mainly sunny skies Saturday with highs around 95. 96 Sunday. From the WAIN Weather Center, I'm meteorologist Paul Trombley. Currently 84.
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0: That's Luke Combs, Rethink Some Things, on Country with Carson. Taking advantage of these last few weeks of summer, whether you're going to sit by a pool, you're going in the lake, maybe you're going to the ocean, wiggling your toes in the sand. Of course, safety is a big concern, and the color bathing suits that we wear can make a difference if we come into some form of trouble in the water. Light colors like greens, blues, and white, well, they have a low surface visibility, and they don't create a lot of contrast with the water. Same for black and dark blues, that it can make it harder to spot you if there is a problem. So the safest bathing suit colors, go bright. Look at those neons. That way you can be seen.
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15: 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Winners must appear in person with proper positive legal identification to claim any prize Monday through Friday, excluding holidays, within 30 days, so the prize will be forfeited. Prizes will not be mailed or delivered. Any winner under the age of 18 must be accompanied by a parent or legal guardian. No trade or cash equivalent will be awarded for any contest prize. Any person or persons found to be in violation of these contest rules before, during, or after the respective contest or giveaway will be disqualified and will not be eligible for future contests and giveaways. Hot Country, 93.5 WAIN, number one for new country and all of your favorites.

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0: We're all being super careful with produce this summer, especially vegetables. With the outbreaks, salmonella, cyclospora, we want to make sure that we're keeping ourselves as healthy as possible. 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Also, though, experts say that we should be washing our hands with soap before we even pick up our veggies. Make sure that our hands are clean when we go to clean them.
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0: Stars and Stripes reporting that multiple service members have tried to jump overboard after describing moldy showers, broken toilets, and a lack of hygiene products. ABC News contributor Mick Mulroy.
1: It really set a record for continuous days at sea, so without a port call. And that causes a lot of the issues, of course, because supplies run very short and days become essentially continuous. But it's important also to point out that this crew has done an exceptional job at carrying out the mission.
0: More strong thunderstorms in the Midwest. Nearly 9 feet of rain fell in areas east of Indianapolis. 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
12: Slight chance of thunderstorms this afternoon. Otherwise, sunshine mixed with clouds at times. High temperatures reach up to 91. Southwesterly winds 5 to 10 miles per hour. Partly cloudy skies tonight. Slight chance of thunderstorms. Lows level off around 73. Lots of sunshine tomorrow. Highs around 93. From the WAIN Weather Center, I'm meteorologist Jennifer Wojcicki. Currently 85.
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1: 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Hotter than the red on the cattle brand. Cause she's a gold digger with a quick trigger. A cast iron skillet swinging lid flipper.

0: just want my horseback.
1: Music from Cody Johnson, Horseback, part of Country with Carson. Tonight is the Field of Dreams game, inspired by the film Field of Dreams. Kevin Costner follows a voice that inspires him to build a ball field in his cornfield. 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
9: Oldham County school leaders welcomed nearly 12,000 students back to the classroom as the new academic year officially kicks off in Crestwood. Camden Station Principal Dana Corson says this year's primary academic focus is to accelerate mathematics instruction and boost state exam performance. Meanwhile, middle and high school students in the area will need to adapt and set their alarms 15 minutes earlier under a new district transit schedule designed to ease transit for extracurricular activities. In Frankfort, the Kentucky State University Board of Regents has renewed the contract of embattled President Kofi Akpogbo for 3 more years. The decision comes despite a stark vote of no confidence from the historically black university's National Alumni Association. Akpogbo pledged to cooperate with alumni critics to resolve deep-seated financial challenges predating his tenure. I'm Travis Laird.
8: This is the Kentucky News Network.
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19: chance of thunderstorms this afternoon. Otherwise, sunshine mixed with clouds at times. High temperatures reach up to 91. Southwesterly winds 5 to 10 miles per hour. Partly cloudy skies. Tonight, slight chance of thunderstorms. Lows level off around 73. Lots of sunshine. Tomorrow, highs around 93. From the WAIN Weather Center, I'm meteorologist Jennifer Wojcicki. Currently 85.
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0: That is Jordan Davis chiming in on our Thursday, Turn This Truck Around, on Country with Carson. 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
11: 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Winners must appear in person with proper positive legal identification to claim any prize Monday through Friday, excluding holidays, within 30 days, so the prize will be forfeited. Prizes will not be mailed or delivered. Any winner under the age of 18 must be accompanied by a parent or legal guardian. No trade or cash equivalent will be awarded for any contest prize. Any person or persons found to be in violation of these contest rules before, during, or after the respective contest or giveaway will be disqualified and will not be eligible for future contests and giveaways. 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

0: can't win if you don't play. And when it comes to the lottery, if you got to buy a ticket, you have a chance. You have that one in, well, it could be a billion. The odds are ever against you, but there is one ticket, one winning ticket for the Powerball jackpot last night, over $1 billion. Was it a person? Was it a family? Was it an office? There are a lot of those office pools that still happen. I'll never forget. I was working at a place once where the jackpot for whatever it was had gotten real, real high. And our financial accounting person was like, hey, instead of spending this money on a lottery ticket, what if you guys started putting money into your retirement accounts? Yeah, that's cute, but don't yuck our yum.
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11: ABC News, I'm Michelle Franzen. A federal judge is going through documents in the Epstein files that were redacted or withheld by the Justice Department. In June, the judge ruling that the DOJ's omissions violated the Epstein Files Transparency Act.
12: The DOJ, in a way, is kind of using the victims of Epstein to justify withholding a lot of this information. The concern

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10: Slight chance of thunderstorms this afternoon. Otherwise, sunshine mixed with clouds at times. High temperatures reach up to 91. Southwesterly winds 5 to 10 miles per hour. Partly cloudy skies. Tonight, slight chance of thunderstorms. Lows level off around 73. Lots of sunshine. Tomorrow, highs around 93. From the WAIN Weather Center, I'm meteorologist Jennifer Wojcicki. Currently 86.
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0: Revving On Up with Kenny Chesney. Carry on Country with Carson. I'm not trying to rush things, but headed toward the weekend. 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
8: 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WAIN regularly conducts contests and giveaways on air. 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Winners must appear in person with proper positive legal identification to claim any prize Monday through Friday, excluding holidays, within 30 days, so the prize will be forfeited. Prizes will not be mailed or delivered. Any winner under the age of 18 must be accompanied by a parent or legal guardian. No trade or cash equivalent will be awarded for any contest prize. Any person or persons found to be in violation of these contest rules before, during, or after the respective contest or giveaway will be disqualified and will not be eligible for future contests and giveaways.
9: chance of thunderstorms
5: this afternoon. Otherwise, sunshine mixed with clouds at times. High temperatures reach up to 91. Southwesterly winds 5 to 10 miles per hour. Partly cloudy skies tonight. Slight chance of thunderstorms. Lows level off around 73. Lots of sunshine tomorrow. Highs around 93. From the WAIN Weather Center, I'm meteorologist Jennifer Wojcicki. Currently 86.
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0: Rolling right on through our Thursday. That's Tucker Wetmore. Who told you that? On Country with Carson. 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
15: WAIN regularly conducts contests and giveaways on air. 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Winners must appear in person with proper positive legal identification to claim any prize Monday through Friday, excluding holidays, within 30 days, so the prize will be forfeited. Prizes will not be mailed or delivered. Any winner under the age of 18 must be accompanied by a parent or legal guardian. No trade or cash equivalent will be awarded for any contest prize. Any person or persons found to be in violation of these contest rules before, during, or after the respective contest or giveaway will be disqualified and will not be eligible for future contests and giveaways. AIN, on the air since 1951, playing the best.

0: Thank you so much for letting me be a part of your workday. We are in it together alongside Hardy, Tim McGraw, Eric Church, and Morgan Wallen. 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
2: 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Winners must appear in person with proper positive legal identification to claim any prize Monday through Friday, excluding holidays, within 30 days, so the prize will be forfeited. Prizes will not be mailed or delivered. Any winner under the age of 18 must be accompanied by a parent or legal guardian. No trade or cash equivalent will be awarded for any contest prize. Any person or persons found to be in violation of these contest rules before, during, or after the respective contest or giveaway will be disqualified and will not be eligible for future contests and giveaways.
3: Slight chance of thunderstorms this afternoon. Otherwise, sunshine mixed with clouds at times. High temperatures reach up to 91. Southwesterly winds 5 to 10 miles per hour. Partly cloudy skies. Tonight, slight chance of thunderstorms. Lows level off around 73. Lots of sunshine. Tomorrow, highs around 93. From the WAIN Weather Center, I'm meteorologist Jennifer Wojcicki. Right now, it's 87 degrees.
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5: ABC News, I'm Michelle Franzen. In Texas, military and civilian investigators are on the scene near Fort Hood following yesterday's deadly helicopter crash. Here's ABC's Jim Ryan.
6: The Apache attack helicopter was carrying two soldiers, both of whom were killed when the aircraft went down southeast of Fort Hood, where the Apache and the crew were based. It also sparked a wildfire that forced the evacuation of several homes and has burned about 155 acres of pasture and brushland.
5: In Columbia, search and rescue efforts continue for signs of life following Monday's powerful earthquake. Officials say 273 people are dead and more than 370 others are reported missing. In Massachusetts, the trial continues for Lindsey Clancy, the mother charged with killing her three children. Defense attorneys argue Clancy suffered from postpartum psychosis and did not receive adequate medical care. And in California, a 3.8 magnitude quake struck in San Francisco's East Bay this morning, rattling residents. But there's no reports of damage. This is ABC News.
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0: It's Graylin James. Water at a wedding a few minutes ago, hearing from Megan Maroney with Am I OK? And we certainly hope she is, after last week having to cancel a concert, mid-concert, because she just was not feeling well enough. She said, I thought I did everything I needed to do, but I just can't do it. Oh, in tears. You hate to see that. And, of course, disappointed but understanding fans. So hopefully Megan's doing much better now.
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0: There's Morgan Wallen with Been By Now. It is August 13th. We are more than halfway through the week. Had to stop and think about that. Yeah. A few days into school for my family. We've got Jordan Davis, Brantley Gilbert, and Kane Brown coming up.
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6: Slight chance for isolated thunderstorms this afternoon. Otherwise, more clouds than sun. Daytime highs approaching 91. Westerly winds 5 to 10 miles per hour. Slight chance for isolated thunderstorms tonight. Lows dip down to about 73. Partly cloudy skies. Lots of sunshine tomorrow. High temperatures reach up to 93. From the WAIN Weather Center, I'm meteorologist Jennifer Wojcicki. Right now, 87.
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0: Shane Brown, woman. Wrapping up this hour. Stick around. We have a lot to cover for you guys over the next few hours. Don't go anywhere.
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1: ABC News, I'm Michelle Franzen. The Kennedy Center Board, appointed by President Trump, voting today to add his name to the facade of the performing arts venue and move forward with a two-year closure. The move challenges a judge's order in May that Trump's name be taken off the facade because it was illegal. Here's ABC's Stephen Portnoy.
2: Ohio Democratic Congresswoman Joyce Beatty, who as a function of her service in the House, has a seat on the Kennedy Center's board, says that her fellow trustees voted today to close the Center for Renovations and to add President Trump's name back onto the front of the building. Beatty says the facade would read, "The John F. Kennedy Memorial Center for the Performing Arts, restored and renovated by President Donald J. Trump."
1: U.S. investigators say a broken engine part shattered a window on a Ryan airplane last month shortly after takeoff from Greece. That caused a man's head to be sucked into the hole into the fuselage, with passengers helping pull him back inside the Boeing airliner. And stocks are up this hour on positive economic data. This is ABC News.
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4: WAIN weather. Slight chance for isolated thunderstorms this afternoon. Otherwise, more clouds than sun. Daytime highs approaching 91. Westerly winds 5 to 10 miles per hour. Slight chance for isolated thunderstorms. Tonight, lows dip down to about 73. Partly cloudy skies. Lots of sunshine. Tomorrow, high temperatures reach up to 93. From the WAIN Weather Center, I'm meteorologist Jennifer Wojcicki. Right now, 87.
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0: have everything to talk about, from a sequel that's in the works, a movie that's getting a theatrical release but was actually almost shelved, and wait till you hear the big names that are involved, and then also, you're holding that cup of coffee wrong. 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

0: Loving Life Again, it's Ella Langley. And a theatrical release for Coyote versus Acme, which actually almost got shelved. Yeah. To the surprise of many, the film was being praised for its humor and creativity and has a whopping 95% positive critic score on Rotten Tomatoes for anyone who likes to use that to judge a movie. But the names involved, Will Forte and John Cena, just them alone is enough to be surprised that this film almost didn't make it out. So you'll have to check it out for yourself. It's going to be in theaters in a couple of weeks, but the trailer is out right now, and I don't know, it sounds kind of awesome.
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4: Slight chance for isolated thunderstorms this afternoon. Otherwise, more clouds than sun. Daytime highs approaching 91. Westerly winds 5 to 10 miles per hour. Slight chance for isolated thunderstorms tonight. Lows dip down to about 73. Partly cloudy skies. Lots of sunshine tomorrow. High temperatures reach up to 93. From the WAIN Weather Center, I'm meteorologist Jennifer Wojcicki. Right now, 86.
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2: 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Prizes will not be mailed or delivered. Any winner under the age of 18 must be accompanied by a parent or legal guardian. No trade or cash equivalent will be awarded for any contest prize. Any person or persons found to be in violation of these contest rules before, during, or after the respective contest or giveaway will be disqualified and will not be eligible for future contests and giveaways.
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1: ABC News, I'm Michelle Franzen. New details in Luigi Mangione's federal murder trial of UnitedHealthcare CEO. Sources familiar with the matter tell ABC News during a conference scheduled for federal court Friday, it's expected that a guilty plea will be announced in connection with the federal prosecution of Mangione. ABC's Matt Rivers has more.
2: We've been here before. You know, this earlier this year, we reported back in June that both sides were discussing a potential guilty plea, only for that to fall apart. We also heard from the defense team earlier this year that they were planning to pursue some sort of psychiatric defense before withdrawing that argument. So there's a couple of things that have happened that suggest that this legal team is willing to change course if it finds it prudent to do so.
1: In Massachusetts, the trial concluding for the day for Lindsey Clancy. She's the mother charged with killing her three children. Defense attorneys argue that Clancy suffered from postpartum psychosis and did not receive adequate medical care. On Wall Street today, stocks ending higher. This is ABC News.
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2: Slight chance for isolated storms tonight. Otherwise, partly cloudy skies. Lows dip down to about 73. Southerly winds around 5 miles per hour. Mainly sunny skies. Tomorrow, highs level off around 93. Tomorrow night, lows dip down to about 74. Bright sunshine and dry Saturday and Sunday with highs in the mid-90s. From the WAIN Weather Center, I'm meteorologist Jennifer Wojcicki. Currently 86.
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0: Okay, you coffee drinkers out there, if you somehow end up spilling it all over yourself, over the side of the cup, it's all over the floor, you've got a trail of it as you're walking down the hall, it's because you're holding it wrong. Apparently, let me tell you all about this article next and what you need to do to adjust. 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

0: Ever wonder why you are spilling coffee all over the place as you're walking down the hall? Maybe you're at work or at home. Well, there could be a lot of reasons. First of all, maybe just don't walk with it. But if it's a true traditional mug with no lid on it, it does pose a bit of a problem because it's just going to slosh all over. A group of scientists got together to find out what we're doing wrong, and they said it's all about how we hold the cup. They went through all kinds of lab trials. Yes, lab trials. They walked with full cups of coffee and tea, testing different hand positions and even walking backward. And they found a surprising simple culprit was just the way they're gripping the cup. The handle, it turns out, is misleading. While you're using it, walking is causing the sloshing against the cup's walls, and then it's spilling over the sides, burning your hands and leaving trails on the floor. So the better method, rather than using the handle, which you would think is what you use to hold a cup, yeah, not for walking around at least, they say it's the claw grip, wrapping your fingers around the top rim of the cup instead. While to me that seems a little counterintuitive, like, yeah, you're definitely going to get burned then. No, they said that it actually gives more stability when walking, cutting down on spills and saving both skin and floor. So there you go. Give it a try. Instead of gripping the handle, hold the top of the cup.
1: WAIN.
2: This is the Kentucky News Network.
3: The ACLU is criticizing a plan to equip ICE officers with electric shock gloves made by a Kentucky company. The group says devices could lead to excessive force. Kentucky Governor Andy Beshear says his biggest concern is who may end up using them.
4: My concern isn't that they exist or that there's a contract for them. It's that they are going to the worst trained, most aggressive law enforcement unit I have ever seen.
3: Federal officials say the gloves are designed to help officers safely detain people who resist arrest, and ICE could end up spending $20 million on the devices. Storm recovery is continuing across northern Kentucky. Duke Energy says outages have dropped significantly since Tuesday's storms, but as of now, about 9,000 customers are still without power. Kenton County was among the hardest counties hit. I'm Scott Hooper.
2: This is the Kentucky News Network.
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8: Slight chance for isolated storms tonight. Otherwise, partly cloudy skies. Lows dip down to about 73. Southerly winds around 5 miles per hour. Mainly sunny skies. Tomorrow, highs level off around 93. Tomorrow night, lows dip down to about 74. Bright sunshine and dry Saturday and Sunday with highs in the mid-90s. From the WAIN Weather Center, I'm meteorologist Jennifer Wojcicki. Currently 86.
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0: Jacob Hackworth with What Took You So Long. We've got Morgan Wallen just minutes away.
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I saw the old man's face. Front page obituary. He was a millionaire. He left his fortune to some guy he barely knew. His kids were mad as hell.

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1: ABC News, I'm Michelle Franzen. A U.S. official tells ABC News a sailor aboard the carrier USS Abraham Lincoln went overboard last month but was quickly recovered from the ocean. The incident is under investigation. The Navy, in a statement, denied reports of suicide attempts and is addressing supplies that are running low. ABC News contributor Mick Mulroy says the sailors on board have not stopped at a port for some time.
2: It really set a record for continuous days at sea, so without a port call, and that causes a lot of the issues, of course, because supplies run very short and days become essentially continuous. But it's important also to point out that this crew has done an exceptional job at carrying out the mission.
1: Heavy rains leading to flash flooding in the Midwest. Swift water rescues still taking place in parts of Indiana. In Cambridge City, east of Indianapolis, the entire town appears to be flooded. And one winning Powerball ticket last night drawn in Quincy, Illinois, with a $1 billion jackpot. This is ABC News.
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6: WAIN weather. Slight chance for isolated storms tonight. Otherwise, partly cloudy skies. Lows dip down to about 73. Southerly winds around 5 miles per hour. Mainly sunny skies. Tomorrow, highs level off around 93. Tomorrow night, lows dip down to about 74. Bright sunshine and dry Saturday and Sunday with highs in the mid-90s. From the WAIN Weather Center, I'm meteorologist Jennifer Wojcicki. Currently 85.
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0: we ever see a Barbie 2? I'll tell you the details of that sequel and if it's coming out or not. Stick around, too. We're going to get to Shaboozy, Alan Jackson, and Jimmy Buffett.
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0: country am I in?
1: It doesn't matter. It's 5 o'clock somewhere.
0: It's always on 5 in Margaritaville, come to think of it.
1: Yeah, I heard that.
0: You've been there, haven't you?
1: Yes, sir.
0: I've seen your boat there.
1: I've been to Margaritaville a few times.
0: All right. Well, that's good.
1: Stumble my way back.
0: Okay. Well, we just want to make sure you can keep it between the navigational beacons.
1: Between the buoys. I got it.
0: All right. Well, it's 5 o'clock. Let's go somewhere.
1: I'm ready. Crank it up.
0: Let's get out of here.
1: I'm gone.

0: ride. All right, guys. So apparently a sequel to the Barbie movie has been in the works, but also still in limbo. Apparently negotiations between some of those key players, including the director, Greta Gerwig, is kind of just going nowhere. Warner Brothers has rejected multiple financial demands from the creative team, risking the rights to the iconic doll reverting to Mattel if a deal isn't reached within 4 months. So, just to remind you, Barbie is the highest grossing film in Warner Brothers history with over $1.4 billion worldwide. You know how it fared in pop culture world? Yes. But apparently they've had a lot of unsuccessful offers from the studio. So we'll have to see what happens. I don't know. Do they just table it all together? Does it go somewhere else? Who knows? But Barbie 2, still in limbo.
1: WAIN.
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3: The ACLU is criticizing a plan to give ICE officers electric shock gloves. The U.S. Department of Homeland Security says ICE plans to spend up to $20 million on generated low-output voltage emitters, or gloves. They're intended to deliver electric shocks to people. Amber Duke is the executive director of the ACLU of Kentucky.
4: It's almost sort of out of a dystopian sci-fi movie of some of the just really horrific ways that people can and are being treated.
3: The gloves are manufactured by a Lexington, Kentucky-based company. And Kentucky is easing restrictions for commercial truck drivers as recovery efforts continue after severe storms impacted the area. Transportation Secretary Rebecca Goodman has temporarily waived some of the driving limits and weigh station requirements for trucks, delivering supplies, clearing debris, and restoring utilities. I'm Scott Hooper.
2: This is the Kentucky News Network.
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11: Slight chance for isolated storms tonight. Otherwise, partly cloudy skies. Lows dip down to about 73. Southerly winds around 5 miles per hour. Mainly sunny skies. Tomorrow, highs level off around 93. Tomorrow night, lows dip down to about 74. Bright sunshine and dry Saturday and Sunday with highs in the mid-90s. From the WAIN Weather Center, I'm meteorologist Jennifer Wojcicki. Currently 85.
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0: Jason Aldean, it's called Don't Tell on Me. Stick around, we wrap up this hour. Next hour brings you Chris Lane, Russell Dickerson, and Jelly Roll.
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1: ABC News, I'm Michelle Franzen. A U.S. official tells ABC News a sailor aboard the carrier USS Abraham Lincoln went overboard last month but was quickly recovered from the ocean. The incident is under investigation. The Navy, in a statement, denied reports of suicide attempts and is addressing supplies that are running low. ABC News contributor Mick Mulroy says the sailors on board have not stopped at a port for some time.
2: It really set a record for continuous days at sea, so without a port call. And that causes a lot of the issues, of course, because supplies run very short and days become essentially continuous. But it's important also to point out that this crew has done an exceptional job at carrying out the mission.
1: Heavy rains leading to flash flooding in the Midwest. Swift water rescue still taking place in parts of Indiana. In Cambridge City, east of Indianapolis, the entire town appears to be flooded. And one winning Powerball ticket last night drawn in Quincy, Illinois, with a $1 billion jackpot. This is ABC News.
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6: WAIN weather. Slight chance for isolated storms tonight. Otherwise, partly cloudy skies. Lows dip down to about 73. Southerly winds around 5 miles per hour. Mainly sunny skies. Tomorrow, highs level off around 93. Tomorrow night, lows dip down to about 74. Bright sunshine and dry Saturday and Sunday with highs in

0: 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From the WAIN Weather Center, I'm meteorologist Jennifer Wojcicki. Currently 85.
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0: NFL preseason continues tonight with the Lions and Bengals. Yeah, I love it, you guys. Yesterday, I got all my fall stuff out. No, like, everything that I had in the attic came out, and I have plans in the next day or two to go shopping for more. My husband thinks I'm crazy. He's like, it's literally the middle of August, and you've already got this stuff out. I know. I'm ready for it, okay? Plus, I'm one of those people that likes to put Christmas stuff out on, like, November 1st. So I gotta do it now so I can get 2 full months of fall in before I gotta flip everything to Christmas. Okay, look, there is strategy, there's logic. Just don't question it. Just sit back and enjoy. Just sit back. Enjoy.
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4: 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And the little thing we love about the Chick-fil-A hash brown scramble burrito
5: is that it fuels our morning.
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4: 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It's crispy, it's juicy. And the cheeses, they melt together in a beautiful way.
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0: Parker McCollum and Killing Me. He's on tour this summer. Is it still summer? I just said I flipped everything to fall. I don't know whether to call it summer or fall. Either way, he is on tour. By the way, we did talk about football a few minutes ago on tonight. Also on tonight, you've got other options for you. How about the Minnesota Twins hosting the Phillies? Yes, with the MLB Field of Dreams game. Celebrity Family Feud is happening on ABC. You've got Big Brother on CBS. Project Runway on Freeform. Camp Rock 3 on Disney Channel. Yeah, lots of options if you're staying in tonight.
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7: Slight chance for storms tonight. Otherwise, partly cloudy skies. Lows dip down to about 73. Southerly winds around 5 miles per hour. Mainly sunny skies tomorrow. High temperatures reach up to 93. Mainly clear skies tomorrow night, 74. Clear skies and dry Saturday and Sunday with highs in the mid-90s. From the WAIN Weather Center, I'm meteorologist Jennifer Wojcicki. Right now, it's 85 degrees.
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0: Say so. Dan and Shay with Say So. Kenny Chesney's coming up. That's going to wrap up the hour and the show for us. Enjoy the rest of your Thursday. We'll kick off the weekend together tomorrow. Talk to you then.
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